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2: Lows around 60 tonight under partly cloudy skies. Northwesterly winds 10 to 15 miles per hour. Mainly clear tomorrow. Highs level off around 79. Tomorrow night, lows dip down to about 50. Highs around 77 Thursday under clear skies. 82 Friday. From the Weatherology Weather Center, I'm meteorologist Jennifer Wojcicki on Rock 95. Currently, it's 75 degrees.
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1: Lows around 60 tonight under partly cloudy skies, northwesterly winds 10 to 15 miles per hour. Mainly clear tomorrow, highs level off around 79. Tomorrow night, lows dip down to about 50. Highs around 77 Thursday under clear skies. 82 Friday. From the Weatherology Weather Center, I'm meteorologist Jennifer Wojcicki on Rock 95. Currently, it's 75 degrees.
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7: Partly cloudy tonight with a low of 60. Northwest winds 8 to 15 miles per hour. Tomorrow, high of 79. Lows level off around 50 tomorrow night. Ample sunshine expected Thursday with daytime highs approaching 77. 83 Friday. From the Weatherology Weather Center, I'm meteorologist Jennifer Wojcicki on Rock 95. Right now, it's 75 degrees.
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2: Partly cloudy tonight with a low of 60. Northwest winds 8 to 15 miles per hour. Tomorrow, high of 79. Lows level off around 50 tomorrow night. Ample sunshine expected Thursday with daytime highs approaching 77. 83 Friday. From the Weatherology Weather Center, I'm meteorologist Jennifer Wojcicki on Rock 95. Right now, it's 75 degrees.
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1: Partly cloudy tonight with a low of 60. Northwest winds 8 to 15 miles per hour. Tomorrow, high of 79. Lows level off around 50 tomorrow night. Ample sunshine expected Thursday with daytime highs approaching 77. 83 Friday. From the Weatherology Weather Center, I'm meteorologist Jennifer Wojcicki on Rock 95. Right now, it's 75 degrees.
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1: Partly cloudy tonight with a low of 60. Northwest winds 8 to 15 miles per hour. Tomorrow, high of 79. Lows level off around 50 tomorrow night. Ample sunshine expected Thursday with daytime highs approaching 77. 83 Friday. From the Weatherology Weather Center, I'm meteorologist Jennifer Wojcicki on Rock 95. Right now, it's 75 degrees.
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1: Partly cloudy tonight with a low of 60. Northwest winds 8 to 15 miles per hour. Tomorrow, high of 79. Lows level off around 50 tomorrow night. Ample sunshine expected Thursday with daytime highs approaching 77. 83 Friday. From the Weatherology Weather Center, I'm meteorologist Jennifer Wojcicki on Rock 95. Right now, it's 75 degrees.
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1: 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It's Floyd and Slip. 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
2: Partly cloudy tonight with a low of 60. Northwest winds 8 to 15 miles per hour. Tomorrow, high of 79. Lows level off around 50 tomorrow night. Ample sunshine expected Thursday with daytime highs approaching 77. 83 Friday. From the Weatherology Weather Center, I'm meteorologist Jennifer Wojcicki on Rock 95. Right now, it's 75 degrees.
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1: Partly cloudy tonight with a low of 60. Northwest winds 8 to 15 miles per hour. Tomorrow, high of 79. Lows level off around 50 tomorrow night. Ample sunshine expected Thursday with daytime highs approaching 77. 83 Friday. From the Weatherology Weather Center, I'm meteorologist Jennifer Wojcicki on Rock 95. Right now, 67.
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1: Partly cloudy tonight with a low of 60. Northwest winds 8 to 15 miles per hour. Tomorrow, high of 79. Lows level off around 50 tomorrow night. Ample sunshine expected Thursday with daytime highs approaching 77. 83 Friday. From the Weatherology Weather Center, I'm meteorologist Jennifer Wojcicki on Rock 95. Right now, 67.
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1: Partly cloudy tonight with a low of 60. Northwest winds 8 to 15 miles per hour. Tomorrow, high of 79. Lows level off around 50 tomorrow night. Ample sunshine expected Thursday with daytime highs approaching 77. 83 Friday. From the Weatherology Weather Center, I'm meteorologist Jennifer Wojcicki on Rock 95. Right now, 67.
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2: Partly cloudy tonight with a low of 60. Northwest winds 8 to 15 miles per hour. Tomorrow, high of 79. Lows level off around 50 tomorrow night. Ample sunshine expected Thursday with daytime highs approaching 77. 83 Friday. From the Weatherology Weather Center, I'm meteorologist Jennifer Wojcicki on Rock 95. Right now, 67.
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1: Partly cloudy overnight with a low of 60. Winds out of the northwest, 8 to 15 miles per hour. Wednesday, 79. Wednesday night, lows dip down to about 50. Daytime highs approaching 77. Thursday, under sunny skies, 83. Friday. From the Weatherology Weather Center, I'm meteorologist Jennifer Wojcicki on Rock 95. Currently 65.
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1: Partly cloudy overnight with a low of 60. Winds out of the northwest, 8 to 15 miles per hour. Wednesday, 79. Wednesday night, lows dip down to about 50. Daytime highs approaching 77. Thursday, under sunny skies, 83. Friday. From the Weatherology Weather Center, I'm meteorologist Jennifer Wojcicki on Rock 95. Currently, 63.
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3: Partly cloudy overnight with a low of 60. Winds out of the northwest, 8 to 15 miles per hour. Wednesday, 79. Wednesday night, lows dip down to about 50. Daytime highs approaching 77. Thursday, under sunny skies, 83. Friday. From the Weatherology Weather Center, I'm meteorologist Jennifer Wojcicki on Rock 95. Currently, 63.
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And that takes its time. About to check outside the games. And you know what I'm talking about. Just let me know if you wanna go to that home out on the range. They got a lot of nice girls.

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1: 60 overnight under partly cloudy skies. Northwest winds 8 to 15 miles per hour. Mainly sunny skies Wednesday. 78. Lows around 50 Wednesday night. Lots of sunshine and dry Thursday. Clouds on the increase by Friday. Upper 70s Thursday. Low 80s by Friday. From the Weatherology Weather Center, I'm meteorologist Jennifer Wojcicki on Rock 95. Currently 64.
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1: 60 overnight under partly cloudy skies, northwest winds, 8 to 15 miles per hour. Mainly sunny skies, Wednesday, 78. Lows around 50, Wednesday night. Lots of sunshine and dry, Thursday. Clouds on the increase by Friday. Upper 70s, Thursday. Low 80s by Friday. From the Weatherology Weather Center, I'm meteorologist Jennifer Wojcicki on Rock 95. Currently, 64.
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1: Here's your weatherology forecast brought to you by Ag Country. Partly cloudy skies overnight with lows around 60. Northwesterly winds 10 to 15 miles per hour. Lots of sunshine Wednesday, high of 78. Lows dip down to about 50 Wednesday night, clear skies. From the Weatherology Weather Center, I'm meteorologist Jennifer Wojcicki on Rock 95. Right now, it's 62 degrees.
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1: 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I'm Craig Bailey, your host for an hour of Pink Floyd. 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
2: Here's your weatherology forecast brought to you by Ag Country. Partly cloudy skies overnight with lows around 60. Northwesterly winds 10 to 15 miles per hour. Lots of sunshine Wednesday, high of 78. Lows dip down to about 50 Wednesday night, clear skies. From the Weatherology Weather Center, I'm meteorologist Jennifer Wojcicki on Rock 95. Right now, it's 62 degrees.
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4: Lots of sunshine today with highs around 78. Northwest winds 10 to 15 miles per hour. Tonight, 50. Clear skies tomorrow, 77. Sunshine mixed with clouds at times. Friday with highs around 82. 84. Slight chance of thunderstorms Saturday. From the Weatherology Weather Center, I'm meteorologist Jennifer Wojcicki on Rock 95. Currently, it's 61 degrees.
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1: Lots of sunshine today with highs around 78. Northwest winds 10 to 15 miles per hour. Tonight, 50. Clear skies tomorrow, 77. Sunshine mixed with clouds at times. Friday with highs around 82. 84, slight chance of thunderstorms. Saturday. From the Weatherology Weather Center, I'm meteorologist Jennifer Wojcicki on Rock 95. Currently, it's 61 degrees.
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3: Todd, did you ever, that's a little further from Cleveland, it's more down by Youngstown, Ohio, head over to East Palestine.
4: I never went to an Ohio trailer park. And, well, that's the thing.
3: Got a hooker. Got a hooker.
4: I'm not a billionaire.
3: $60 billion, by the way.
4: Yeah. He buys, by the way, we're discussing San Francisco 49ers owner Jed York.
3: Jed York. Was he part of the, down the line of the bar? Bartolo family?
4: The Bartolos.
3: Because that's where he was originally from.
5: Yeah, they've owned it forever.
3: Yeah, so he was obviously married in, obviously, his last name DeBartolo, right? $140 bucks for a hooker at 9 o'clock on a Sunday morning. And by the way, it was one of those stupid ads, and it was a sting. And it's like, creating crime is crap. It's just crap. You know, I don't get why you're worth up $60 billion. Just get a nice-looking hooker, you know?
5: Was the point none of the sports shows made yesterday.
3: Right. Yeah.
5: you have the ability to aim higher than a $140 trailer park hooker.
4: You could buy a fleet of porn actresses for the money that he has.
3: Well, he does have a wife.
5: Oh, I think they're in the process of divorcing.
3: Yeah, she's pretty hot.
4: But he's total nepo baby, and I didn't know it was a sting operation.
5: Oh yeah,
3: it was a sting. Sting operation, which is crap, man. I don't care. That's just crap. Creating crime.
5: Well, he immediately pled it down to a disorderly conduct, like a $1,000 fine. Goodbye,
3: exactly.
5: It's over.
3: Yep.
5: That's it.
3: It makes no sense. Just shames him, shames his kids, you know. And every red-blooded American male is going, I don't care. Don't care. I know the doesn't look good for the NFL for a split second, but most NFL viewers are just dudes like us that don't care that one of their owners got busted. Don't care.
5: Oh, the NFL will slap him a little bit.
3: Oh, they will. They will. Yeah, for sure. Yeah. They want the, you know, they like to have female viewers. I get all that stuff, but we don't care.
5: Although,
3: either one of you guys got busted for this, I wouldn't care.
4: Yeah. In the meantime, just down the road,
3: right,
4: Deshaun Watson will be the starter for the Cleveland Browns.
3: Exactly. Well, there's a meme where it just shows a car. There's a car just flying down the highway. It says Deshaun Watson finding out it's only $140 bucks in East Palestine, Ohio, right?
5: What did they? I'm trying to remember because they brought up the point yesterday when this story broke that the NFL kind of went easy on Robert Kraft when he got the handy.
3: Oh, totally did. Yeah.
4: Yeah.
5: So they may not have a leg to stand on.
3: They don't
5: try to punish this guy any worse.
4: They don't have any precedent, at least.
5: No. Well, the precedent is in the favor of him.
3: You ever see that meme that they always show? It's Brady looking back at somebody walking in and smiling. He's in some courtroom or something. He's not in court, whatever. He's in some meeting. And they use that. It said Kraft looking at this guy showing up the next NFL meeting. Like, hey, what's up, dude? Yeah, Kraft got a handy, illegal handy.
5: I forget what the NFL
3: in a whack
5: did
3: shop in Florida, right? Right before flying to see the Chiefs.
5: Oh, like a playoff game.
3: Yeah,
5: right?
3: Okay,
4: here's how this guy got to where he is. He was the CEO of the 49ers in 2010. In 2024, he became the principal owner after his mother, Denise DeBartolo York, sold him additional equity to the organization. So that's why
3: even his mother.
4: Yeah, his mom.
3: Okay, is that why he didn't have the same last name? Got it. Well, whatever. Good for him, man. Yeah. He's just embarrassed at what he is. But he's from the Youngstown area. So he's probably back visiting. Probably got a big house there.
4: Yeah, that's where the DeBartolos are all from.
3: Exactly, right.
5: Okay, I guess the difference between the Kraft case and this one is the charges were dropped against
3: I remember that.
5: Robert Kraft.
3: Yeah, completely dropped.
5: Yeah, they ruled that the hidden camera video was unconstitutional and violated rights. And
3: once again, I don't care to go to a whack palace either, man.
5: No.
3: As long as those women are working by their own free will.
5: Exactly.
3: And usually they're older Asian women.
4: So the Mahoning Valley Human Trafficking Task Force just put some litters with a bunch of ads out there.
3: It was a fake ad. He called it Sunday morning.
5: Yeah, 9:30 on a Sunday morning, $140 trailer park hooker. Okay.
3: Worth $60
4: billion. Oh, yeah, and he didn't even get the $140 trailer park hooker, did he?
3: No, because she was the sting, right?
4: Yeah, I assume he just showed up and they said, you're under arrest.
5: Yep.
3: Just those stings. They ruin families, You know, guys are horny. Their wives aren't banging them. This guy doesn't have a wife. He's getting divorced, you know. They just ruin everything.
4: Yeah, is stupid, he a rookie at this?
3: Must be. Good question, Todd.
4: Because
3: he's done it before.
4: You could look at $140 and think, well, that's too good to be true. But it is a trailer park in Youngstown, Ohio.
5: Yeah.
3: He could have chicks just bang him because of who he is.
5: Yeah, no, that's the thing.
3: I mean, go to a bar and say who you are and have your Lambo sitting outside, you know, whatever, you know?
4: Obviously
3: not. I own the 49ers, for Christ's sakes.
4: Yeah, right? No, apparently he's got all that. But
3: well, you pay hookers to go away.
4: Right, he still can't pull that.
3: As Charlie Sheen said, you pay him to go away.
4: Because he's probably got that vibe around him, you know, because isn't he... he and the wife estranged.
5: Yeah, I think
3: she filed for a divorce.
4: Yeah, so he's probably got that pathetic loser vibe around him, and women pick up on that. None of them want anything to do with him.
3: I remember that vibe.
4: Yeah.
5: We do, too.
3: But I never resorted to a hooker. I wasn't thinking about it, though. It was funny because at the time when that happened, you know, a couple dudes I know, I'll tell you off the air, drop their names now, got a hold of me thinking I still lived there. And they said, listen, I know some escorts. We could hook you up. Yeah. High end, good looking. Two guys, I'll tell you off the air.
5: Escorts?
3: And I had to go back to, I said, man, two guys, exactly. And I had to
5: do what you want to do, man.
3: Email the one dude back, and I said, dude, I don't live there anymore, but thanks, man. But if I'd have been there, sure, easily.
4: Yeah. Oh, yeah.
5: There's no hookers in Pennsylvania.
4: Had I been?
3: No, high-end hookers that I know these guys already use themselves, and safe.
5: Trustworthy.
3: No cops, that kind of stuff.
4: The all-important references, because a lot of these high-end.
3: Exactly, right. Yeah. In fact, one guy sent me a picture. Yeah. I said, hell yeah. Yeah,
4: but a lot of them want a reference. You know, they just don't want guys coming in off the street. They want
3: the guy wants the reference that they're not going to get busted.
4: Right. Both. You reciprocate. It works both ways.
3: Yeah. Well, I don't think the audience would have cared if I got busted getting a hooker after my wife left. I think they'd probably embrace that. You know, Jim Sucks might be a little upset about that.
4: No, I think people care less and less about that.
3: Nobody cares.
5: Yeah. Well, and you were in the perfect situation because you didn't have to worry about any custody battle.
3: None.
5: None. That's where that would have bitten most dudes in the ass.
3: Mm-hmm.
5: Yeah, that was not an issue for you.
3: Not at all. Not at all. I got custody of Ryder. Yeah.
4: Yeah.
3: Along with all the bills. Yeah.
4: Were they
5: all the bongs?
4: Were they more than $140?
3: I don't remember.
5: I'm guessing.
3: I don't remember.
5: I'm guessing. $140 seems real cheap.
3: I can reach out to that dude. Yeah.
4: Yeah, I don't know what the going rate is these days.
5: Did he get like a $10 discount for, you know, for going to the trailer park instead of having her come to him?
3: No, these were not trailer parks. These were hot escorts.
5: No, I'm talking about the 49ers guy.
3: Oh, I don't know.
5: $140.
3: Well, they want the guy to show up so they can bust him. You know, it was a sting. Yeah. It wasn't a hooker. It was a sting. They just made a trailer park.
4: That's why you have them come to you.
5: Yeah.
4: You do the...
3: Can you sting... That's a great question. Can the cops put a sting out where the cop shows up at your apartment and then bust you?
4: That I don't know.
3: Yeah. They probably don't want to do that for their own safety purposes.
4: That's a good question.
3: Yeah. Right. Yeah.
4: And I don't know, do they call that the in-call or the out-call?
3: Because we talked about this before. We're not going to mention any names, but there was a sting in Omaha years ago in the 90s, I believe, early 2000s. And they busted a few notable people, and we defended them on the air. They both reached out and thanked us because it was just lame. It was like one of those, come here, bunch of hot cops, look like they're hookers. Yep. Yeah, bang, bang, bang, whatever. It just ruined lives. I remember distinctly, we've talked about this before years ago, a buddy I went to high school with, played football with him. We weren't best friends, but he's a good dude. And his dad, and now there wasn't social media at the time, obviously. And his dad was busted just going downtown in the city around here and getting a hooker, and he was busted. And it just got around like whispers because it really wasn't no social media. And everybody felt so bad for the dude. Even then, we're thinking, man, his dad went and got a hooker, you know. His mom's more pissed than anything, you know.
5: Well, maybe mom needed to bang him more often.
3: Exactly. That's exactly what's happened, I'm sure.
5: You can't be pissed when it's kind of your fault.
3: No.
4: According to a guy named Eric on the subreddit Sex Workers, I prefer out calls. I guess that's where you go to them.
3: Right.
4: Because more money. Maybe they come to, but I do look up the address beforehand. Oh, yeah. If it looks like a sketchy house or motel or hotel, I don't go.
5: That just seems like a real big roll of the dice every time.
4: Yeah.
3: This guy says, I'm not going to say his first name, but he says the cops in Wichita make the price too low, so it's too, like $40.
4: Well, yeah.
3: I can't say what that says there. Something and go. But the he's $200 to start. So they suck you with the $40 crap. Or in Ohio, East Palestine, $140, you know.
4: It was about 20 years ago on this date we started reading the hookup bus.
3: Right, we did.
4: In the Wichita Eagle.
3: Yep.
5: And it's Lorena.
4: Shortly after
3: that
4: they stopped publishing the hooker bus.
3: Which was lame. Well, actually, I'm glad they stopped because it was shaming these guys.
4: Yep.
3: We kind of helped get that shut down.
4: That was in the era when a lot of
3: it was all guys in golf shirts, too.
5: Yeah.
3: You know?
4: But a lot of communities wanted to put the names of Johns on billboards all over town.
3: Yes.
4: If you remember, you know, that.
3: I think that happened in a few places back in the day.
4: Scarlet letter shaming campaign that went on.
3: It's crazy. All right. Come on back.
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15: Lots of sunshine today with highs around 78. Northwest winds 10 to 15 miles per hour. Tonight, 50. Clear skies tomorrow, 77. Sunshine mixed with clouds at times. Friday with highs around 82. 84, slight chance of thunderstorms. Saturday. From the Weatherology Weather Center, I'm meteorologist Jennifer Wojcicki on Rock 95. Currently, it's 61 degrees.
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2: This is the guy right here that offered me the hooker on the phone right now. No.
3: No, he didn't.
4: I didn't get that information from you. But he does have a little hooker information. Our old comedian.
2: Sorry, now. Jason. What's up, bro?
4: Jason Regan is joining us.
5: Don't worry.
4: How have you been?
5: What's going on, fellas? Not too shabby. How about yourself?
4: Good, man. I see your Facebook posts. Everything's perfect.
5: Yeah, in magic land, sure.
4: I'm glad to hear.
2: Yeah, I remember magic land. What's up, brother? What's up? What's the story you got, man?
5: Oh, man. So I got a buddy. He's from Omaha, moved down to Kansas. He's a cop down there. And he has some hilarious hooker sting stories.
2: Right.
5: So the one they're working, for this one, he was the John and he was in a hotel room and they would like contact, these women on like Plenty of Fish or whatever, right, the different websites, and they would come to him and they had it all set up. They printed him a driver's license. His name was Adam Yauch.
2: Okay.
5: Which,
6: that's a Beastie Boy.
5: Beastie Boy. You dang right. He took a picture of it and sent it to me. He's like, hey, check this out. Because they have to really sell it in case they want to check ID, yada, yada. So he'd been in this hotel room, and the rest of like the arrest team were in the adjoining hotel room.
2: Got it.
5: So he set up in the room. He said, we had a camera right next to the TV, like a hidden camera. And he said, so basically, I just sat in this room watching football all day, waiting for them to come in.
2: Right, okay.
5: The hooker'd come in, they'd negotiate a price.
2: Right.
5: And essentially, once a price was negotiated, the team would come in, put your hands on your head, you're arrested, take her into the next room, process.
4: That's my understanding.
2: What could he say, though? What could he say?
4: She has to say the money and the sex act, and he has to, you know.
2: Yeah, but a lot of those women won't say the sex act.
4: Because he's a pro. Yeah. You know, he tries to talk him into that. And if they say that, then I guess you can bust them. But I've never heard of an instance where the cop, the John, is doing the sting. Usually it's the other way around.
2: Yeah.
5: Right. And especially a Beastie Boy, which is
4: of all people.
5: Amazing.
2: So he was not allowed to have any sexual contact at all, right?
5: No, it was essentially, I want option A. And she says, that'll be $50. And once they got that negotiated and they came to terms, then she was guilty.
2: Okay.
4: See, again, $50 for option A.
6: A little A
4: for $50. Yeah, that's too good to be true.
2: Yeah, but she's the one offering it. So she's the one offering it. So that is her price, right?
5: Option A, I'll give you option D, honey. Okay. So he said they'd been at it all day, right? And he said this was going to be the last one of the day. And he said this chick comes in and looks like she's from a trailer court in, East Palestine.
2: Yeah, right.
5: Said she was working towards a dental plan or something. And, he said, so she comes in and just gets down to it, you know, what do you want? Right. All right, that's this. And so at that point, these guys are supposed to bust through the door. He goes, dude, she drops on her knees in front of me, and this doesn't get too graphic here, fellas.
2: Yep.
5: Okay. She drops on her knees in front of me and starts undoing my belt.
2: Right.
5: And he goes, his head kind of tilts and he's looking at the camera.
2: Right.
5: He's like, this has already gone farther than any of the other things have gone that day. She pulls down his pants.
2: Right.
5: And then she takes off his boxer shorts. He goes, so I'm standing there fully exposed.
2: Right,
5: and that's when they all bust in.
2: They did on purpose, you think?
5: Oh, yeah.
2: Okay.
5: Yeah. Oh, yeah. There's terrible.
2: While you were chubbing, though, you're thinking about that. You start chubbing a little bit.
6: Last one of the day.
2: Yeah, but she was beat. He said she was beat, right?
4: You think cops sometimes in that instance go ahead and follow through with it, and then, you're under arrest.
5: Dude, I was watching the game. He said, I remember Ohio State was playing, and he goes, dude, I was just wishing somebody would crash through the field and knock me over so she doesn't touch me anymore.
2: All right. Go ahead.
5: There is another one if you want another.
2: Sure, sure. Go ahead. Yeah,
5: we have time. Okay. Yeah. He goes, so this time he said we had two female officers who were essentially doing the same thing and posing in the hotel room.
4: Okay.
5: And he said, dude, they were smoking hot. There's no way that these people are doing these things for cash.
2: Right.
5: And so they'd been, he was one of the interviewing officers in the adjoining room. So this guy came in and he said he looked familiar. And here's what I'll tease this without trying to, but he was a former, one of the big colleges here in Nebraska, was a former coach.
2: Hold on. This is the guy we talked about.
4: Yeah.
2: Yeah. And we defended him at the time. I don't want to say his name now because he's probably just
5: no, around. No.
2: Oh, good.
5: Not that one. I know which one you're talking about.
2: Okay. Oh, okay. Okay.
5: The bigger college.
2: Oh. This is Lincoln. Road. This is Lincoln. Okay. Yeah. Okay. Yeah, got it. Okay.
5: So he's like, that kid looks kind of familiar. And so anyway, he goes in and negotiates the situation with these two ladies.
2: Right.
5: And he said, how much for both? She says, $350. Mm-hmm. This dude, before they could even get in there, he had all of his clothes stripped off and jumped onto the bed. It's like with his hands behind his head. So they come in, go and put your hands on your head.
2: Did he lose the gig? Did he lose the gig? If you tell us off the air's name, did he lose his gig?
5: So he had lost his gig in Lincoln and was down in that area as an assistant.
2: Got it. All right. Got it. All right.
5: Yeah.
2: All right.
5: And we'll talk off. Yeah. Right. So he gets busted. He's sitting there. And my buddy, he goes, he has this guy sitting across from him in cuffs. And he's going through the affidavit, the paperwork. And he said, I didn't realize, but I had my Husker jacket hanging on the back of my chair.
2: Right.
5: And he said, the guy kind of nods to the side, looks at his Husker coat, looks up at him, looks down at the Husker coat.
2: Yeah.
5: And he goes, that's when I looked at the name and realized, and the guy goes, do you know who I am? And he goes, hey, I just shook my head. Yeah. Yeah.
2: How long ago was this?
5: It's 10 years at least.
2: Did that make the local media? Because they won't talk about that.
4: I didn't hear about it.
2: I never heard about this, yeah.
5: It did not, and okay. I'll tell you what happened. He goes, so what happens is, he goes, it's a misdemeanor. It's a ticketed offense. It's a ticketable offense. He goes, we sign the guy up for the program, give him the ticket. He goes about on his, we release him there. And so the guy's kind of freaking out, and he's going, hey, is this going to be in the news? Is this? He said, it's public information. In the event somebody's looking at it and sees it, then it would be released, but it's nothing we're going to release to the media. And so...
2: Oh, okay. All right. Is that because they gave him a break because he used to coach in Lincoln?
5: No. This was just for the crime itself was a misdemeanor, I guess.
2: Got it. So the media didn't hear about it. I got it. Okay.
5: Right. Yeah, he said it, essentially like getting a speeding ticket.
2: Okay. And all right. Did he lose another job he was working at then?
5: Yes, he did.
4: Oh, yeah. Here,
5: screw it. This is out of state. We'll talk about it. Whatever. It's whatever. Let's just say I made this story up anyway. Wink.
2: I want to hear it off the air who the dude was. Tell post off the air who it was. Will we recognize the name? We're not all big Husker freaks here on the show, at least, but will we recognize the name?
5: Oh, yeah.
2: Okay, got it. Yeah.
5: Very much so.
2: And thank you. Go ahead.
5: Yeah. Okay. Yeah. We could edit there if you want. But yeah.
2: Thank you, brother. Appreciate it, man. All right.
5: Yeah. Yeah.
4: You
2: I'm, see you, Jason.
4: I'm going to put him on hold.
6: So. Yeah. Put him on hold. I'll get the name.
2: Put him on hold. Right. Yeah. All of a sudden, Jason's missing. Right. Yeah. We didn't hear that one. But once again, I don't think these people should be shamed in the media.
4: No, and I'm curious to find out. I'm sure there is trafficking that goes on in the state of Nevada, but I gotta speculate that it's not as rampant as elsewhere.
2: Because it's legal there, right?
4: Make it legal.
2: All right. That's never going to happen, man. That's one thing. We fight about the weed in certain states, but prostitution is never going to be legal anywhere but Nevada.
4: I don't understand that either.
2: You can be
4: driving in your car, and you pass an imaginary line,
2: right.
4: And suddenly you're in possession of contraband.
2: Right.
4: Yeah, where a minute before...
2: It's an imaginary line, technically.
4: You
2: right?
4: weren't.
2: Right. Or you can just walk in and have sex with somebody in Pahrumph. in Nevada and just have sex, right? Yeah, like my dad. We talked about on the air the whole time. Yeah, they were gonna bust him. All right, you know who it was, Puss?
6: I do.
2: All right, cool.
6: And I'll tell you off the air.
2: Tell us off the air. All right. Rachel Ware going to be in the studio a little later on this morning with us. Come on back.
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7: 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Brylan Ringenberg is a junior from Grand Forks who's a double major in computer science and piano performance. 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
0: The facts about underage drinking are a lot more serious than you might have heard. 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
10: Lots of sunshine today with highs around 78. Northwest winds 10 to 15 miles per hour. Tonight, 50. Clear skies tomorrow, 77. Sunshine mixed with clouds at times. Friday with highs around 82. 84. Slight chance of thunderstorms. Saturday.

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1: A sixth grade educator withdrew from consideration the Minnesota Teacher of the Year Award after photos of him dressed in leather bondage while participating in a triple X-rated BDSM performance surfaced online. Now, I saw this originally on Twitter, and somebody said, now, he just withdrew. He'd lose his job because what he did was his private life. I'll read here what he did, but I guess he wanted to spotlight off the whole thing there. Thomas Rosgren, a teacher, theater director in the Altwater Cosmos Grove City Public School System, was named the 11th finalist for the coveted prize last week. On Monday, he withdrew his name. Reported that sudden elimination came 4 days after he reached out to damning photos. In one picture, a fully clothed Rosengren stood on stage beside two half-naked men and held up a sign that read, "It's

0: Feeding time on the farm. Cowboy Tommy is feeding six piglets and a bull. It's a gay club thing is what it was. Shortly after, one of the men tore Rosenberg's flannel off and revealing that he was wearing leather bondage connected to his waistband, the trio appeared to grind on one another with one licking Rosenberg's neck.
1: Slow down.
0: I am.
1: I'm almost
0: getting
1: there.
0: All hot. Yeah. Another photo, the trio mimicked sex acts together.
2: You
0: it was just some legal club.
2: You know? At grinding.
1: Oh, yeah.
2: Where
1: the
2: was
1: photos.
2: This club and where's his school?
1: Atwater Cosmos Grove City.
0: In Minnesota.
2: Yeah, but what part of Minnesota?
1: Grove City.
2: There's two different, very, very different parts of Minnesota.
0: Well, he's not arrested. He just withdrew his name for being the Teacher of the Year.
2: Okay.
0: Right. Minnesota's all Teacher of the Year.
2: Yeah, but this probably happened in the Minneapolis metro area. Because that's where the gay clubs are.
0: Well, maybe it was
2: you
0: just
2: go
0: a video.
2: Any further north, you're not going to see. If you go into northern Minnesota and build a gay club, some of the residents will burn it down very quickly.
1: This looks like he's on stage at some very well lit, like, and there's sponsor stuff on the backdrops.
0: Everything was legal.
1: This is like a convention of something. Yeah. This looks like more than just your average Saturday night at a club.
0: Why can't a guy have a private life and be a teacher?
3: He just withdrew. From the year.
0: That's a good point. He kept his gig. But you know damn well there's going to be some Karen out there.
3: But who released these?
0: I don't know.
3: Somebody had to know about them.
0: Right.
3: And like, open the vault of the spank bank. Thomas isn't going to be Teacher of the Year.
0: Yeah, he pisses me off. Yeah.
1: There you go. I just sent you the link that has some pictures of the actual.
0: Oh, you got the pictures put.
1: Yeah, okay. I found one link that has the actual picture. But then there's some other ones. Like I say, it looks like he's on stage at some sort of large convention type gathering. It's a very big stage, elaborate setup.
0: Oh yeah.
2: Get
0: that leather thing.
2: There's a lot of people into that lifestyle.
0: Yeah,
2: and I don't think they're hurting anybody.
1: Yeah, and he went to the appropriate place to do it. He did it with the appropriate people. What's the problem?
0: He's being spit roasted here in one mimic.
1: Yeah, he is.
0: Yeah.
3: He's got just a dong holster in one of these pictures,
0: he's
3: too.
0: He's the middle guy.
2: Yeah. Oh, yeah. He's outside of the cool area of Minneapolis.
3: It's like, what's the square root of my balls?
2: They're not going to tolerate that sort of behavior.
0: I don't know if he's a math teacher, Nick, but that's a good point there. Yeah.
2: He's got to move. I don't think they're going to put up with that crap in Atwater.
0: First of all, everybody on that school, everybody knows a dude's a gay dude, for sure.
2: Oh, I'm sure they've known it forever.
0: So they don't care about this.
3: This guy, just for his own sake, school's going to be a disaster. All the kids are going to know about this.
2: Yeah.
3: He's going to get funded constantly.
0: Is he a high school teacher?
3: I think it said sixth grade, didn't it?
0: Well, that's tough age. The middle school kids will know, you're right.
3: Yeah,
0: don't pass
3: screwed.
0: That around. Right. Got your nipple pictures on you, teach.
3: Right. Where's your homework? Right. I don't know. Where's your dong strap? Mr. Rosengren?
0: What's your dong strap?
1: Yeah. It is kind of a leather holster looking thing. You're right, Nick.
0: Yeah, that looks pretty handy.
3: He's a boy of service. He'd been collared as a bratty boy since 2016.
0: Always a bratty boy. Your dad's probably seen some of these shows, right?
2: Or he's familiar.
3: Probably been in one.
0: But he's a college educator. He can do that kind of stuff. You know?
2: Yeah, not when you're molding young minds.
0: Yeah. Whatever, man. Whatever he does is probably like, people are, like you said, everything looks normal from across the street. Everybody looks normal from across the street. Did you see?
3: How do you take yourself seriously after this thing? All these guys and these little straps. It's like you put pants on. You're like, okay, well, we did it.
0: Yeah.
3: See you guys tomorrow.
2: We all like.
0: Well, they're show people. Right. They're show people. Yeah. That's what they are. You know, who cares?
2: Yeah, I'd like to play a little dress up.
0: Yeah, I go see that show.
2: You don't ask that about a football player.
0: No.
2: Why do you put a uniform on and a helmet?
3: No. Well, it's for its safety.
0: And fake being spit roasted in a football uniform.
3: These look like the, like, I don't know, a male BDSM version of like lederhosen dudes.
0: You don't watch DTF, Nick, but there's a season
3: leather
0: that
3: cowboy
0: where
3: hat or?
0: They show, what's his name, David Harbour. Yeah, David Harbour. His character as a young man, it's not him, but you could picture it might have been him. But it's not him. It's a playgirl.
2: Yep.
0: And you just see way too much wiener on that show.
1: Well, the episode last weekend, the opening shots of the episode were just a montage of
0: the bent D.
1: Of all those photos from that magazine. They came right out. It was like, bang. It was like a minute long. It's like, all right.
0: Yeah.
1: That's
0: playgirl wieners.
1: We got it.
0: Right.
1: There's a lot of dong. Move on.
2: If you notice, they got themselves a good sponsor, though. There's some pharmaceutical company that treats Peyronie's.
1: Oh, really?
2: Yeah.
0: You know, oh, yeah, there totally is.
2: Do you have the ad-free version?
1: I just changed to it. So this next episode, this last episode, when I watch this, I'll see the ad.
2: No, if you don't have the ad-free version, they do advertisements before DTF St. Louis about a guy with Peyronie's disease.
0: And DTF St. Louis is what? Is that Max?
2: HBO. Yeah,
1: HBO Max.
0: Oh, I have the ad-free on that. Okay, I know the ad-free on Hulu. Yeah, there's a lot of wiener in that show from the photo, yeah. Yeah.
1: It's a freaky show, man. Yeah, they get into some kinky stuff.
0: Yeah. But the ending, I like the ending, so let me know what you think when you watch it.
1: But I'm not going to kink shame anybody like Nick.
0: No.
3: You walk into a bar, like, let's go get a drink somewhere. And you look over and, like, this guy's being spit roasted. It's like leather straps. Like, oh.
2: Oh. But. Well, that's what's going on at this place.
1: Yeah, that's why you went to that place. Yeah.
2: That's like being surprised that I went into a sex dungeon Airbnb and there were the sex dungeon things going on.
0: I love it's feeding time at the farm and Cowboy Tommy is feeding six piglets in a bowl. Push, that gets you hot. You know?
1: Yeah, no, because I know a guy named Tommy, and I keep thinking of him when you say that. That's
0: I can
1: super
0: picture both you guys
1: not
0: that,
1: sexy.
0: Right.
1: Yeah.
3: He's a bratty boy.
2: Yeah. Speaking of a guy named Tommy, he addressed Tyler yesterday.
0: When Tommy or Tommy Longshins?
2: I've heard this term, the
0: boudoir photos. Boudoir. That guy's got to chill the frick out. I was saying it on purpose because that was an old school thing they called when you had pictures of your wife, boudoir photos. Yeah, they've always called them that.
2: Tommy wants to know.
0: Shut up, Tommy.
2: It was a rerun from 1942. Tyler, you know good, Nick.
0: Yeah.
2: What's buzzing, cousin?
0: It made me laugh.
2: Were you on a Pan Am flight somewhere watching a guy look at his broads cutting a rug while drinking his jiggle juice? Thanks,
0: Tommy's
2: Johnny.
0: A dick.
1: Yeah, we only have one no good Nick around here.
2: That's right.
3: Is that, I thought that was still a term that was used.
1: No good, Nick?
3: No, the boudoir. Like,
0: boudoir photos are still used. It's still used.
2: Yeah. I don't think that's a dated term.
3: How's it pronounced?
0: Boudoir.
2: Boudoir.
0: Bedroom photos.
2: B-O-U-D-O-I-R. Yeah. It's French.
0: Yeah. Usually with a dong strap on.
2: Right.
3: Yeah. For the bratty boys.
0: You're a bratty boy. Bratty boy. That's the kind of guy that says his water sport's a kink, like your old man said that day. Right.
3: These guys got, like man.
0: What else you want? We don't kink
3: shame.
0: What
3: are you doing? They're like, what is this, E-Mod?
0: Yeah.
2: So it's so
0: Franco hairless, by the way. I didn't forget about it.
3: It's got to be such a like revelation if you like if you're into that. When you find out that's a thing, you're just gonna be like your mind explodes. You're like finally, I found my
0: water sports.
3: Yeah.
2: But your dad didn't think that was a kink. He just thought that was part of routine, right?
3: Yeah. You get said, are you an
0: any
3: kink?
0: Water sports like?
3: And he said, is water sports a kink?
0: Is water sports? Be careful how we talk about this. But is water sports in male and female too, not just gay? Is that is that a kink where you only do one? Like you're the pitcher, you're the catcher.
2: Oh,
0: when it comes to water,
2: or do they reciprocate?
1: Fair that's question.
2: I don't know. That's a good question.
0: So we'll take that call.
2: Yeah.
3: Like, is there crossfire? Yeah. You go back and forth on that.
0: Because the top and bottom thing always drove me crazy about gay guys. I always wondered, I said, why can't you switch?
1: I think you can.
0: I know, but prefer not to.
2: For some reason, you've got to declare yourself one or the other.
0: It seems that way.
2: If you notice that.
3: It drove
2: that.
3: You crazy.
0: In the guy gay community, the man gay community.
2: I think that's big in the trans community, too. You have to identify as are you a top, or are you a bottom, or are you a power bottom? No, you know, women and men.
0: What's
2: your
0: bottom or power bottom? You just shove it back quicker, harder.
2: You never asked a girl that. Are you a bottom?
1: Yeah, well, it was understood.
0: Of course they are.
2: Yeah, well, I suppose.
0: And they're also a top sometimes too.
2: Then you'd get into the if you're really the bottom, are you submissive? You know,
3: yeah, like that's the difference. I think a power bottom is controlling the action from
0: I've
3: the bottom.
0: I've always felt bad for gay dudes that were bottoms and their boyfriend was only the top. And the guy at the bottom never got to bang the top.
2: Well, I think
3: that's why they don't. Like,
2: they might change
3: they're drawn
2: up
3: to
2: every
3: bottoming.
2: Once in a while.
0: Yeah.
2: So, are you saying two bottoms can't get together?
0: I'm asking.
2: Yeah, are two bottoms
0: we're talking
2: compatible?
0: Four fairly straight guys right here.
1: Despite what it sounds like on the air,
0: having this conversation, I'm just always curious, and it's not even like a damn well. We're a live and let live show. We don't care what you do.
2: You emphasis sound curious.
1: On, yeah, emphasis on curious.
0: Yeah, well, I'm back.
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18: Lots of sunshine today with highs around 78. Northwest winds 10 to 15 miles per hour. Tonight, 50. Clear skies tomorrow, 77. Sunshine mixed with clouds at times. Friday with highs around 82. 84, slight chance of thunderstorms. Saturday. From the Weatherology Weather Center, I'm meteorologist Jennifer Wojcicki on Rock 95. Currently, it's 61 degrees.
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2: Talk about how sometimes you're famous for things that you really didn't have anything to do with it. Like, let's say you're a brother of somebody famous, you get a DUI, you're in the news, you know. This lady was famous for about, I don't know, two or three days in 1987. Baby Jessica, if you were around in 87, you'll know the story. She was a girl in the well. She fell down into a well.
3: Oh, right.
2: And she was a baby, man.
4: Texas?
2: Yeah, I think so. Yeah, Texas. Yeah, rescued from a Texas well. And this 87 wasn't a lot of, you know, wasn't 75 channels and blah, blah, blah. So it was 24/7 coverage on trying to get this girl out.
4: You had the news.
2: Right.
4: And the news covered this one a lot.
2: A lot, right. And they had to dig in from the side, and it was just scary. And she was just a kid. Now, luckily, she was such a kid that she probably didn't freak out as much as an adult would be stuck in a tube. But they pulled her out, but now she's 40, and she's not hot. but she got busted for domestic abuse. She believed she beat up her husband or something like that. Arrested Saturday over disturbance at her home where she was believed to live with her husband. Her name is, what is her real name?
4: Jessica
2: McClure. McClure Morales now. She's 40. And there's her mugshot here. Once again,
4: she's a man. She's 40.
2: Well, she looks like a man if you look at the photo of her. She does. But yeah, so this poor lady, I mean, she's living her life, probably got in a house with her husband, gets arrested. Okay, that's a local story, maybe. Nah, it's national. In fact, the evening news last night, they ended one of the last two or three stories, and they go through them real quick. It was on ABC. Hey, remember baby Jessica? Here's her mugshot.
3: Yeah, she's an abusive wife now.
2: Exactly. She's an abusive wife. And not hot. Yeah, he said that too. David Muir said that. And not hot.
3: The only thing I like about this story is the fact that it just shows that wives can be abusive too.
2: Yes. Hell yeah.
3: Domestic abuse is not just a male to female act.
2: They swing at you, man. There was a story. It was a video of a club, and it's a real video.
4: I heard he tripped over a log and hit his nose on a table out in the backyard.
3: And she was eating soup?
4: Yeah. Oh,
2: you're making fun of that now, Todd.
4: I know.
2: Okay, you shouldn't do that. You're the one who didn't bring it up to begin with.
4: I shouldn't.
2: Because you should not. First of all, I think Christy'd beat the hell out of you. You know, physically, she probably could handle you.
3: Yeah,
2: especially
3: probably.
2: When you're drunk and kind of
3: yeah,
2: wandering.
3: She'd wait till the right moment and ambush you,
2: which is every night at about 9.
4: No, I'm not a very good fighter.
2: No, I'm talking about you'd be wobbly on your feet. Vodka's in you, right?
3: Just kick the knee.
2: You would go down, kick the knee.
3: Just kick the knee. It's
2: kick
3: over.
2: The knee. You're done, man. Yeah. So where was I going with that? So she. There's a video.
3: Wives.
2: There's a video of a guy at a club and some young woman. She's gorgeous, and she just hauls off and slaps him. He doesn't know her. He's not with her.
3: Oh, I think I saw this.
2: Yeah. And he had her arrested.
3: Yeah. Well, because that's assault.
2: In any way, you're right. It's assault. But, I mean, that was a balls for him to do that, because you know damn well most people are going to say, well, what's the big deal? Because he didn't fall down. He got slapped pretty hard. But that's assault.
3: Yeah.
2: And he said, hell with that. And he called the bouncers. Somebody saw it. They arrested her.
3: If a dude did that to a woman.
2: Oh, yeah.
3: He's in jail that.
2: Right.
3: You know?
2: I got assaulted. Todd saw it years ago.
3: Yeah, but you deserved it.
2: No, I didn't that, though. No,
3: not
2: when
3: that
2: I,
3: one?
2: No. I've been hit three times in my life by a woman. None of my ex, by the way. My ex never hit me. So I'm going to throw that out there just in case somebody hears this secondhand. Three times by a woman I was slapped. The only time I might have deserved it twice. But the time, the one Todd saw, I didn't deserve. You know?
4: No.
2: I didn't do anything wrong.
4: But for the record, my ex did punch me once.
2: Yeah. you probably deserved it, right?
4: Yeah, but I had
2: I hate to say deserved it, because that's why a woman would say that.
4: No.
2: But, you know, whatever.
4: Yeah, it was a situation. Yeah. And then I was assaulted by a woman in a bar when I was in college.
2: That's right. But you spit beer on her, right?
4: I spit beer in her face first. So then she slapped me. Then I got
2: now we're laughing about
4: kicked
2: it.
4: Out. No, no.
2: I know.
4: I believe she slapped me first, and then I didn't have, I had, you know, beer in my hand, and all I had was a mouthful of beer.
2: Right.
4: So my only weapon was the beer I had in my mouth. So I spit it on her, and then the bartender saw, you know, the retaliation.
2: Yeah, the one.
4: And you're out of here.
2: The one I deserved was actually I shouldn't say deserve, but I was a bad boyfriend.
4: I think I said something to
2: I was in a bar
4: insult
2: too,
4: her right? in the first place. Then she slapped me, and then I spit beer on her.
2: Yeah. Oh, this is the girl down in the...
4: Yeah.
2: Did you say, I'm a helicopter pilot? She didn't believe you, so you slapped her?
4: I don't know.
2: Did she say no to her, your advances, one of those deals?
4: Probably.
2: You spit beer on her
4: it
2: instead?
4: It was one of those. If I stood a chance, I wasn't spitting beer on her.
2: My dad's ex, that what the hell was her name? I don't remember her damn name.
3: We've just always known her as C-Bomb.
2: Yeah. C-Bomb. Oh, yeah. Off the air, it's usually the C-Bomb.
3: I don't even know she has a first name.
2: It's usually Dumb C-Bomb is what I
3: used to
2: call
3: it. That's it, yes.
4: Is this Fish Girl?
2: Fish Girl, right, okay.
3: Yeah.
2: The girl that put a bunch of rotten fish in his car when he was out visiting me and Todd after
4: what
2: trying
4: a
2: to
4: C-Bomb
2: run
4: move
2: from
4: that is.
2: But he was at one of his local bars with her years ago, obviously, and then she got mad at something, and she just took her whole drink and just, the old-fashioned thing, just threw it in his face.
3: Whoa.
2: And walked out.
3: Whoa.
2: He walked out, and everybody at the bar knew who he was, and he's just like sitting there with like vodka running down his face.
3: Was this before or after the wedding?
2: It was after. It was after. Yeah, yeah. Dumb C-Bomb.
3: I feel like I'm tempting fate.
2: I don't think she's dead. I'm sure I'd find out if she's dead, but I hope she's dead. When I say two people I hope are dead, maybe three, but two people I hope are dead, she's probably one of them. Go ahead.
3: No, I feel like I'm tempting fate by continuing to say I've never been hit.
2: Right.
3: By a man or a woman. I've never been struck in anger like that. And vice versa, I've never done that to anyone. So.
2: All right.
3: I
2: can't believe you didn't get any scraps in the schoolyard or something like that. Just rolling around
3: better.
2: Punching each other. Okay.
3: I knew better.
2: Well,
3: I knew I wasn't going to win.
2: Yeah, you're a big boy. You probably could have beat a bunch of little kids up, man.
3: I wasn't that type, you know?
2: Oh, yeah. You were just a heart of gold.
4: I think before the end of the run, you and Nick will get into it.
2: I think so, too.
3: Yeah. Again, what's the point?
2: Yeah, true. That would be great. See you guys roll around. yeah. Well, you probably would have beat up a little Nick back in the day.
4: Certainly. You absolutely need to get in a little physical confrontation before it's all over.
2: He's going to be 70, just somebody punch him in the face. All right.
4: I mean, the sooner the better.
3: I mean, look, if somebody took after one of my loved ones, yes, I would jump in and
2: get your ass
3: end up in a physical altercation or something. But
2: I'm talking about your wife would just slap you sometime.
4: It's
2: got to
4: be something smart ass you said and somebody smacked your
2: face. This is a good way, by the way. Your wife's feisty.
4: Yeah.
2: So she might punch you someday.
3: No, she's the one that, she will tell me.
2: Slap you. If you do something wrong, she'll slap you.
3: No.
4: You're running out of time where you can use the youthful indiscretion.
3: So, I think that might have sailed, Todd.
4: You got to get into that pretty soon.
2: Right.
3: No, my wife is the one that has told me many times. She's like, I'll say something smart ass, and she'll just look at me. She's like, really? Nobody's ever hit you.
2: All right. good point.
3: She's kind of the surprise that no one's ever hit me.
2: Maybe Jim Suck's coming here and pop you in the face sometime, you know? He's a Jersey boy. I'm sure he got in some scrapes back in the day.
3: I'm sure it'd end with a nice settlement, so okay.
2: Did she chin punch puss? It's crazy, man.
3: I'm pretty sure if your boss punches you, you got a good case.
2: You probably do. Yeah, somebody's got to punch puss now. You're tempted fate by bringing it up, man.
3: I'm just
2: somebody's face, you know, in the parking lot or something. You know,
3: again, that's just I'm not that type. I'm not the get in your face type, you know?
2: Yeah. Somebody get in your face.
4: I'm not either. And I've had a couple of confrontations like that.
3: Well, but when you're 22 and at the bar, I mean,
2: I got to people's faces back in the day. I was too cocky for my actual, probably physical. You know, I probably lost. Yeah, physical presence. But you know, it was the old Fonzie. We used to call it the Fonzie theory. It's actually just one of the Happy Days episodes. Fonzie never saw Fonzie fight because he just got in people's faces and they backed down. That's all he did, man.
3: Yeah.
2: And he called the Fonzie theory. So it'll work until it doesn't.
3: Yeah.
2: If you're a young guy, don't fight as an older dude, man. You know, I think your fighting days should end probably when you're
3: 30 20. at the latest.
2: Well, even if you start fighting after you're 18, it's assault.
3: Yeah,
2: you know, if you fight after the age 18, it's assault.
3: Yeah,
2: man.
3: But I mean,
2: it's not park. I mean, we used to fight all. I mean, I've gotten.
4: And
2: when
4: if
2: I was
4: you
2: a gotta kid,
4: get it out,
2: I got so many fights as a kid.
4: Join the senior division of the bare knuckle boxing circuit.
2: By the way, how was your workout with
4: We never connected.
2: Okay, that's why you're probably not.
4: But at some point, we will.
2: Your broken ribs, it's going to punch you in the gut there.
4: Yeah, I don't really think we're sparring.
2: With Houston Alexander, by the way. Don't spar. Don't spar.
3: Just get out the logs and roll them up and down your shins.
2: Don't spar.
4: I have no idea what a workout with Houston Alexander looks like, but I will pretty soon.
3: Yeah.
2: Weren't you going to box... You and Jimmy Casino were going to box back in the day.
3: Yeah.
2: That'd have been the only time he got hit.
3: Yeah.
2: Yeah. Maybe you would hit him too, but it would have been great. Yeah.
3: Yeah, and then that thing fell through. And,
2: well, the bosses thought we shouldn't all be fighting each other.
4: No, I think it was actual, legality. It was like a fighting commission.
2: Right. That's right.
4: The boxing commission wouldn't allow it.
3: There were weight class issues.
2: Well, they just didn't want anybody beating each other up at work together.
4: Oh, yeah. Right.
3: Nick's not even here for this.
4: Bigger guys were going to fight smaller guys.
3: Yeah.
4: And the boxing commission of suburban Omaha had a problem with that.
2: So you would have got beat up then.
4: Right, because they're all big on the Marcus of Queensbury.
2: Yeah.
3: I think if Jimmy Casino and I had actually fought, it would have just been sad.
2: Mm. Yeah. He was younger then, too. And
4: pretty
2: so
4: sure
2: you.
4: Most
2: you were
4: of those,
2: bigger then, too.
4: Yeah, most of those fights would have just been sad.
3: Yeah.
2: Come on back.
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19: 78 today, under mainly clear skies, northwesterly winds 10 to 15 miles per hour. Tonight, high temperatures reach up to 77. Tomorrow, bright sunshine. Sunshine mixed with clouds at times. Friday, with highs in the low 80s, slight chance for storms. Saturday. From the Weatherology Weather Center, I'm meteorologist Jennifer Wojcicki on Rock 95. Right now, it's 61 degrees.
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4: See, did Nick got a hot dog roller sack for
5: he told me. I saw him in the parking lot, and the first thing he says, I got a hot dog roller.
6: All right. What's new? Hot dog roller?
5: Yeah, exactly.
4: Yeah, I got a hot dog roller. Want to come over?
6: I need to find a carrying case for it.
4: Yeah.
5: Yeah.
6: Make it more portable.
4: Don't you think? Because I know you like cocktails in your driveway.
6: Yes.
4: You just stand there, right? Look at the neighbors.
7: Is that a euphemism?
6: If the neighbors are out, I'll hang out with the neighbors.
7: Would you like a cocktail in your driveway?
6: I could just plug it into the extension cord and
4: What I'm thinking. I just picture a hot dog roller right in your garage, right?
6: Yep. I like it.
5: Got a couple of dogs rolling. Right. Come on over.
8: 17 minutes. We'll have more.
4: Yeah. Dogs are rolling at 5. Come on over.
6: I do need to get one of those still cooking beyond this point signs.
5: Right. You ever eaten from behind that sign?
6: Yep.
5: Yeah. It's bad
6: I've lived
5: news.
6: A little.
5: Yeah.
4: Is it Costco?
5: Oh, it's like when you go to any gas station.
4: Oh, okay.
5: There's the ones that are done. And then sometimes they're the ones that are cooking.
7: Still cooking.
5: And then, sometimes they don't have any that are done. You're like, I'll take a chance.
7: Yeah.
4: Oh, you'll eat the still cooking ones. Yeah. Okay. Well, you can eat a raw hot dog. We've talked about this.
6: You can.
7: Well, they are pre-cooked.
5: Yeah. Didn't turn out well.
7: As many people yelled at us.
4: I'll take
7: day.
4: That chance back.
8: Still a little icy in the middle, was it?
6: Mm-hmm. Well, and your life's not at a great point when you're getting the gas station hot dog. It's even worse when it's cold.
5: Yeah.
8: Don't you get a gas station hot dog like once a week?
6: No, probably a couple times a month.
4: Okay. Not anymore now. He's got a roller,
6: I
4: man.
6: Need to, no.
4: He rolls his own.
7: I mean, if you wanted to take that to a tailgate, you would just need a generator.
6: Yeah.
7: Right?
6: Yeah, and a friend of mine that's at the tailgate said that he's got one, so we're set.
4: Man, you are set.
8: Don't some of the newer electric vehicles...
4: Life's good for you now, Nick. Yeah, things are pretty... Things are looking up, man.
6: I don't have to talk about queefs and wherever the hell my shows were. I could roll my own hot dogs.
5: They see the cotton candy machine.
6: Yeah. We discussed the nacho cheese dispenser.
5: Oh, nice.
6: You go right next to the roller.
5: Mm-hmm.
8: I think a movie theater popcorn machine would be my move.
5: I'd like that.
6: Yeah.
8: I would use that nightly.
4: Oh, yeah.
8: Nightly. I would have a bowl of popcorn.
4: Yeah.
6: The licorice dispenser is up there, like the Mirthmobile, but that's more of a vehicle thing. I see you could put one of those on the wall, too.
7: Yeah. I had a nacho experience at a restaurant where they took it was like a giant coffee can. It's bigger than a coffee can. And they bring it out like that. So what they do is they throw chips in and then ingredients and then another layer of chips, then ingredients, then another layer of chips and then ingredients. And they bring it out to your table and then they lift up the coffee can and it all falls apart. And it's all well distributed ingredients and chips. Mm. I thought that was an excellent idea.
6: We'll talk about where was this local?
7: Yeah.
6: Okay.
8: Yeah, I'm going to need to know the name of that place, Todd. Off the air.
4: All right. Have you seen the videos? There's a bunch of videos of people just falling, walking up to their house. You know, just because everybody's got a Ring camera now, so everybody's just falling. And they're pretty hardcore. But there's a video of a camera in a kitchen somewhere where the dude slips. You got to Google and see this. He slips, and his head, he goes straight down. Like Christie against the table, apparently. He goes straight down, but he goes straight down and he hits with his head a big vat of nacho cheese. And as he hits it, he falls down. The nacho cheese turns over and just, he's got a big cheese head.
5: That's great.
4: Now, I don't know how, they're not boiling, so he probably is okay in the video, but it's the funniest thing. It's like, you know, you won't believe what happened. It's a cheese just falls all over his freaking head.
7: Man. Not staged, sounds staged.
4: No, it's not staged. Yeah. It's not staged. Well, you couldn't fake this. It pours too perfectly on his head. It was just one of those freaky things that people we hit our head places and things like that.
5: If he didn't have the video, people would think he just ate the cheese.
4: Right.
7: Yeah.
5: Okay. What happened? I slipped it. My head went in the cheese. Are you sure you didn't eat the cheese?
4: Two brothers on a video of the guy that fried his head off in the air fryer in the Olive Garden.
6: The regular fryer, the oil fryer. Have you heard about this guy there?
4: Yeah. Olive Garden in Williamsport, Pennsylvania. A dude tried to commit, he did commit suicide. He just stuck his head.
7: Into the hot oil. Dunked his head into the hot oil.
6: Did he dunk it twice?
8: Yeah.
6: The first time didn't take.
8: They pulled him out and he went, nope, I'm going back in.
5: That's awful.
8: It really is.
5: I've worked in a lot of kitchens, and that's very
4: well,
5: unpleasant.
4: Nick worked at an Olive Garden. And Nick, you hated that job so much, you almost did it, right?
6: I wasn't allowed access to the kitchen.
8: That's a good move.
7: Nacho cheese or any form of cheese, not a hat.
4: No.
9: Nope, that's not true.
7: Thanks for the reminder.
9: Not true.
4: Not a hat. Yeah. Somebody said, Nick, on an email over the weekend, we were talking about, I was mentioning how all of us, some of us to more of an extent, put feelings on inanimate objects.
6: And
4: I'd mentioned that sometimes I let hangers hang because I think they want to hang out with their buddies, so I don't move them down to the laundry room. I know that's pretty messed up, but I'm sure that Zach can figure this out.
7: Too. It all started with my recent. I lost a water bottle on vacation,
4: right,
7: and it was one of those. They don't make them anymore. I mean, they make the same brand, but this had a screw top on it with one of those little dangly things that you could hang from a carabiner on a backpack or something.
4: And he's just talking about like there was it was his dog or something.
7: And,
4: I know.
7: And that fell and that thing broke off and it's all dented up because it's fallen out of the golf cart a million times and it just had a lot of character to it.
5: Right.
7: And now it's gone. And I got a brand new one and I don't like it.
5: Yeah.
7: It's not the same.
4: And the other one's missing you to make this story even sadder.
7: And that other one has been on like 100 road trips with me. It's well trafficked.
4: But I don't have a favorite hanger. That's the thing. These are just inanimate objects don't mean anything to anybody. And I just say,
7: I can see the more you discuss this, the more why I'm embracing and missing that water bottle because it went to
4: give feelings to inanimate objects.
7: It went over the international dateline. It went to the southern hemisphere.
4: You were too high to let it sit somewhere.
7: Right, a bunch of different national parks. And when I lost it, I was not high.
8: No, he was driving.
4: I'll say you were driving.
6: What do you think its favorite national park was?
8: Yeah. Shut up.
4: The one that you got left in.
6: Yeah, that's maybe maybe the water bottle made a decision. He's like, I'm tired. I've seen the world. I'm done.
5: Let me rest.
8: I got the email from that
4: guy. You got
8: guy.
4: The email. Read the email.
8: Yeah,
4: it was, this is
8: it was
4: funny.
8: From Colin, a.k.a. Ice Fishing is Dumb.
4: Yeah.
8: And it is, trust me. I wanted to thank you guys for talking about the whole thing where your brain gives inanimate objects some kind of personality. I know it's dumb, and obviously we know better, but I still do it.
4: We all do it.
8: The only other time I remember hearing anybody bring it up was Nick a while back talking about feeling bad for the last bit of peanut butter in the jar getting thrown away because it never gets to become a sandwich. That has lived in my head ever since because that is exactly the thought process I have. Well, anyway, thanks for making me feel a little less weird.
4: Ever since I read that email, I do that too. You know, I think.
7: Oh, does he feel sorry for the last dollop of peanut butter?
4: Yeah.
6: Well, you've got to eat it. You don't want it to.
7: Well, can't you put it on a cracker or something?
6: Yeah, you want it to serve its purpose. You don't want it to be peanut butter that ends up in a landfill.
7: Yeah.
4: Right. I think most people don't talk about this because it sounds so embarrassing and stupid, but I think everybody has a little bit of it.
7: He wants to have a dog.
6: We have dogs.
7: You take the peanut butter that you can't quite scrape out, and then you cut the peanut butter jar in half so the dogs can access it, and they will clean out the peanut butter jar.
4: Yeah,
6: I've considered things like that, but then every time I'm making a peanut butter sandwich, I don't want the dog being like, oh, is it now?
7: They're going to do that anyway.

0: He's been
1: stuff
0: around
1: like
0: so
1: that.
0: Long.
1: Yeah. Things that don't have any feeling whatsoever, any life in them whatsoever, we act like they have a feeling.
2: Mm-hmm. Well, like any sort of object or thing you've had forever, and it finally breaks, and you got to
1: that's more emotional.
2: You got to finally get rid of it. It's like, oh, but I've had that forever.
3: You've given it a personality. You've given it character.
1: Yeah, but I'm telling daily stuff too. Yeah. Just like I said, not moving the hangers around. Yeah.
2: Well, that's just dumb.
1: I know it's dumb. They're all psycho.
0: Yeah. I'll think about that with like shoes or contacts. But like, oh, with these shoes, like, where am I going to go? Like, what are these contacts going to see? Like, they're just going
3: to
0: be little pieces of contact.
3: They're not going to see why you should really be talking to somebody.
1: I've had that for years. Yeah. I've had that for years. Wow.
2: He's talking to the hangers.
1: Inanimate objects have been a part of my, And by the way, I can't remember the comedian, some woman comedian does a whole big rap about it. It's hilarious. I don't remember who she, I'd like to give her credit, but she has a whole big bit about putting feelings on inanimate objects that don't exist.
0: I'll feel for stuff sometimes. Like some porcelain ends up in a museum because it's a piece of art, and some porcelain's just being turded on all day long.
1: There you go.
0: The toilet.
1: Yeah.
2: Sorry.
1: But you're doing it wrong if you're turding. Oh, no, you're turding in it, right?
0: It's all the bowl.
1: The it's all the bowl, right?
2: I was going to say it's
1: not. You're right. They're porcelain's not in a museum. They're getting pooped on every day.
2: Oh. Yeah, like you ended up being an airport toilet, man. That's the worst draw as porcelain.
0: Definitely.
1: Yeah, yeah.
0: You know? Then your buddy's like a little elephant statue.
1: Your buddy, there you go. That's exactly what I mean. Your buddy.
2: We all probably need to talk to somebody.
1: Let's get some drugs in here. All right.
2: Okay.
1: We're back. Zach Peterson with us.
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7: From the newsroom, I'm Alex Carminati. The 2026-2027 academic year has started at the University of North Dakota as classes began earlier this week. Brylan Ringenberg is a junior from Grand Forks who's a double major in computer science and piano performance. He's excited for his third year of college.
8: Junior year has been a year I've been looking forward to for a while because you're getting close to the end, and there's a lot of exciting things that start to happen, and you start looking forward to the senior year, senior project, and all the things that kind of come with that. So classes are getting more interesting, more difficult, and a lot more relevant and, I guess, focused on the career that you are pursuing.
7: 10,500 students attend UND in person, with there being a total student enrollment of nearly 16,000. 74% of students are undergrads. From the newsroom, I'm Alex Carminati.
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6: 78 today, under mainly clear skies, northwesterly winds 10 to 15 miles per hour. Tonight, high temperatures reach up to 77. Tomorrow, bright sunshine. Sunshine mixed with clouds at times. Friday, with highs in the low 80s, slight chance for storms. Saturday. From the Weatherology Weather Center, I'm meteorologist Jennifer Wojcicki on Rock 95. Right now, it's 61 degrees.
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1: This guy never big times us because we've been old friends. Joe Coy in the studio with us. Joe.
2: I'm back.
1: Been a while, man. How you been? Everything good? Obviously, everything's good.
2: Everything's going great.
1: Yeah. Been going good for you for a while now, so congratulations.
3: We were discussing this off the air that you are just the right amount of famous. Maybe you can go out and not be recognized constantly.
2: Yeah.
3: But you can still, you'll garner the benefits of fame.
2: Yeah. And I love it.
3: Yeah. Yeah,
2: you know when it kicks in the most? It's so weird, like reservations for to eat.
1: When you say your name.
2: Or you just see like a long line and then somehow it works out.
3: Oh, so to the finest restaurants.
2: They're like, oh my God.
3: In the greater Los Angeles. Yeah,
2: get out of that line, Mr. Coy.
1: Yeah, oh, that's very cool.
2: Oh my God, thank you. Right over here.
1: That would be the best. And one thing you're not, too. I mean, because like I said, Joe's been selling out, God, stadiums for that matter, for years now. From your humble beginnings, obviously. Ooh. But you're not overexposed. There's some people that are overexposed. It's not their fault, but you're just like I mentioned earlier, and Todd mentioned right there about how you are famous. Now, can you walk around in some of the other in LA and not be recognized?
2: I mean, yeah, but it's still no. But it's okay though.
1: Yeah, you want to be recognized. I get that.
2: Yeah, but, it's not like every 30 seconds. Like, yeah, you know what I mean. Right, but it's consistently throughout the whole day.
1: We were going to ask you.
2: And I'm not complaining. I love it.
1: No. You're doing really well, obviously. How about, what's it like being in front of 70,000 people?
2: That was nuts.
1: Yeah. SoFi had 70,000.
2: That was crazy. But, you know, first of all, I don't even know. Like, shout out to Fluffy, because he's the one that I wanted to do a multiple of shows at the Forum.
1: Right.
2: Right? The Los Angeles Forum. Like, when we were going to merge and do this little thing together, I was like, you know what? Let's just do multiple shows together. Let's see how many. Let's do like a residency at the Forum.
1: Got it.
2: And he was like, or SoFi.
1: Wow.
2: And I literally was like, you're crazy, man. Like, let's not do something like that. And then we took a meeting and then I was like, all right, I'm gonna ride this with you, man. I'm gonna ride it out, you know? And next thing you know, we were sold out 2 months before the show even happened, man. Wow. It was the craziest thing. So, you know, I hats off to him for letting me, I didn't trust him at first. And I was like, all right, let's do it. And it was a big, huge risk, but we did it.
1: What was the biggest crowd before that for you?
2: For me, solo was 23,000 in Tacoma. It's like 22,000. Right. In one shot. It was called the Tacoma Dome.
3: Present yourself a little differently on stage with 70,000 people? Is there any do you make any kind of adjustment?
2: You want to hear my biggest adjustment? Is I stopped drinking like 6 months before it.
1: Okay.
2: Yeah, I was like, I'm not going to drink. I'm not going to... Yeah, I didn't go out. I didn't go out on dates. I was literally like hyper-focused on this show.
1: Because you wanted to make it kill, right?
2: Yeah, I wanted to kill it, man.
1: But 6 months? Why 6 months?
2: Because I wanted... Like, I just wanted to be like... completely clear and not foggy. And
1: did you drink that night after the show?
2: Yeah, I got hammered.
1: Yeah,
2: I got hammered at the rightfully so.
3: Did you then start dating again?
2: Yeah, then I started dating again. You know what's funny? Like immediately after too.
1: Yeah,
2: but you know what's crazy is
1: immediately after.
2: Immediately, you know what's
1: even
2: crazier?
1: You got women throwing themselves at you. Come on,
2: I know, but
1: you
2: waited
1: six. You did date one woman in 6 months.
2: I didn't want to. I didn't want to go out. I didn't want to do anything.
1: Booty call, nothing?
2: No.
1: Man.
2: Yeah, I stayed on it. It was a huge venture, man. Like, if you could just imagine the pressure. I'm not a rock band. We're not rock bands. I'm not Green Day. We're two comics with a microphone, and it's like, dude, this could go really, really good or really, really bad. And we had to be on it, man. So I didn't want to have any excuses. I wanted to be like...
1: So Hispanic, Asian, white, and black, what was the most of that population looking out? Was it more Hispanic? Was it more white? Probably white. Yeah, got it. Okay.
2: Yeah, I mean, I think that whole question is kind of weird now to even ask a comic question is. Yeah. It's like funny is funny.
1: Oh, no, we all know that.
2: Yeah, it's like, we got our demo, but it's like, that's not selling out a stadium.
3: A different demographic.
1: No, it's not selling out a stadium. You're right.
2: Yeah.
1: You're right.
2: Yeah. It's funny to hear that question. It's like, oh my God, you're going to Omaha? Is there any Filipinos there?
1: Were you at the end or were you in the middle?
2: It's like, hey, Kevin Hart, you're going to Omaha. Is there any blacks there? I mean, good luck, buddy.
1: They usually ask that
2: question. Good luck, Kevin.
1: They usually ask that question.
2: I mean,
1: yeah. Are there any blacks there? That's what black comedians are famous come to town.
4: Who warmed up 70,000 people?
2: I mean, we had Alfred Robles. I had Joey Gila, my guy, King Batch. And then it started getting heavy after that. It was like Martine, and then Jeff Dunham was a surprise.
1: Oh, really? Okay.
2: And then Fluffy went out.
3: Oh, that's when you go and get your beer.
2: And then
1: with Dunham.
3: Right. Dunham comes.
2: No, stop it. Stop it. Jeff Dunham killed. Right. And then Fluffy went up after that. You guys are not setting me up, by the way. Don't even make a headline where Joe Coy says, I didn't say any of this crap.
1: You remember the old days, don't you?
2: I do. And then you guys paid me off with ribs. It's like, I'm not poor anymore, you guys.
1: I know you're not.
2: You can't feed me and just set me off to the wolves.
1: You're very rich. Right. Now I know that.
3: Right. Sorry.
1: I love that. He remembers us setting them up. We did that. Okay.
2: And then after that, after Fluffy went off, we had a huge like 15-minute turnover.
1: Okay.
2: And then for my show, so it was basically two shows, and then my show started. And that's when I brought out Tiffany Haddish. She opened for me.
1: Oh, cool.
2: And then I went out. And then my surprise was, the Jabberwockies. I danced with them. And then, at the end of my act, I brought out Jamie Foxx and Babyface.
1: Oh my God.
3: Wow.
2: By the way, I want everyone to know.
1: Now, you are name dropping now. Good for you, brother.
2: Yeah, man. They're just my friends.
1: I know.
2: Stop it, dude. They don't pay me with ribs. But what's crazy is that that was out of love, man. Everyone did it out of love, man. Oh, Jamie showed up. People were like, how much did you pay Jamie? I'm like, that's my friend, bro.
1: Yeah.
2: He showed up.
1: Jamie Foxx. You met him obviously.
2: Jamie, dude, it was the craziest thing. He just hit me one day on Instagram. And he does that with a lot of people, by the way. He does that with he's very... It's a very cool icon.
1: Somebody he likes, though. Obviously, he loves
2: your
1: comedy, right?
2: Okay. Yeah, yeah. And he hit me up, quick sentence, like, I love your work. You're very funny. And then next thing you know, we had this relationship. Next thing you know, we're meeting each other. And then next thing you know, he's on stage with me. It's the craziest thing.
1: Have you been starstruck at all? I mean, obviously, Jamie Foxx.
2: Yeah, Jamie Foxx.
1: Yeah. I mean, originally, it probably was Jamie Foxx, but somebody else.
2: Martin Lawrence is my friend.
1: Now he's your friend now? Okay.
2: Yeah, he's a great friend. Yeah. Like I could text him type friend.
1: But he is,
2: to this day, my all guy. Even when we meet for lunch, I'm still like,
1: that's Martin Lawrence.
2: Yeah, I don't know how to talk right.
1: Joe Coy with us. Have you met somebody?
2: But I make sure he pays for lunch. I'm like, come on, man. You got more money, bro. You're not Todd and Tyler.
1: I don't want to set you
2: ribs.
1: I don't want to set you up now, but have you met somebody you didn't like that was famous?
2: No, I'm not going to. You're doing it again. You're doing it again, bro.
1: I know.
2: There's not even food in the green room. You guys are trying to set me up again.
3: Yeah, I don't have power to tell.
1: You would say that.
3: Yeah, we're
2: not doing that, you guys.
1: Joe Coy.
2: I'm about to put my sunglasses back on.
1: How old is your son now, Joe?
2: 23 next week.
4: Oh, wow. Man.
2: The last time you saw him was a baby.
1: Yeah. You used to talk about him all the time. He's a young kid.
2: Yeah, and now he's a full-grown man.
4: We got him a little fire truck.
2: We did get him a fire truck.
4: Fire trucks.
2: Yeah. I'm going to cry right now.
4: I know.
2: They grow too fast.
4: He was like 12.
2: Yeah. And I brought him to Omaha.
4: Yes.
2: Yeah. It was the greatest thing.
5: And, does he go on the road with you now?
1: He was only a little younger than your girlfriend's in Omaha back then.
2: All right. don't introduce me to her.
1: Sorry.
2: He's great. He's on the road with me 24/7.
5: That's awesome.
2: I don't trust anybody anymore.
1: I don't.
2: And it's like, my circle's small and my son is my right hand and, He knows the job. He knows what he has to do.
1: Is he the guy that goes to the box office and takes the money, or you have a manager for that? Obviously,
2: no, I got my manager for that, but he's more my merch guy. Everything.
1: Oh,
2: just
1: that's
2: everything.
1: Cool.
2: Yeah,
1: all
2: and right. He's always the one to tell me to shut up. Like,
1: oh, really?
2: Dad, shut up. I go, I'm going on Todd and Tyler. He's like, Dad, don't. You know what they do.
4: Don't get tricked, Dad.
1: We don't even try, man. We don't have any food for him today, do we?
2: No, not at all. Not even a drink.
1: I know.
2: What happened?
1: JoeCoy.com for dates around the country. You're on tour.
3: J-O. Much,
1: yeah.
3: No E.
2: Yeah.
3: K-O-Y.
2: So I dropped that E a long time ago.
1: Yeah.
3: Oh, did you have an E in there?
2: I had an E.
3: Oh, I didn't know that.
2: I didn't like the way it sounded.
1: Yeah.
2: Got rid of the E.
1: Joe Coy. Appreciate him coming in, hanging out with us for the rest of the show. We'll be back. And Colleen's here, too.
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1: Mentioned that that woman can't watch Wayne's World again because it reminds her of her husband and son's head exploding underneath the water. My brother threw open a door letting me know my cat died. When he shut the door, white lions, when the children cry came on the radio. Ruined it for him. Yep.
2: That's okay.
1: Yeah, that's a good song. Yeah.
3: And well, not for him
1: cat.
3: Anymore.
1: Not anymore. Yeah, the cat. Yeah, yeah. I got a couple of those kind of songs. Yeah.
3: Well, I think what you got to do is keep watching it over and over. Then that those memories get replaced. You know, because there was always this philosophy when classic rock radio first became a thing.
1: Right.
3: You know, you'd hear the classic rock song, and it would take you back to the day.
1: Right.
3: And then they started playing the same 200 songs over and over.
1: Still do.
3: So
1: right?
3: You heard the classic rock song, and that took you back to 2 days ago when you heard the song. So, and it had diminishing returns.
1: Yeah, that's true. But it had something special to do with your life, though, you know, that went wrong or was good at the time that turned out bad, you know.
3: Yeah.
4: I used to work with a guy that would listen to the classic rock, you know, your brothers in rock.
1: Yeah.
4: Constantly. Yeah. And they would they had the no repeat work day, but the thing is they repeated daily. They wouldn't play the same song during the day, but they would, you know, it'd be 2 o'clock and you'd like hear the same thing. And I was like, how could this guy do this? And now I'm like, I'll drive around, I'll, you know, millions of peaches. I'll listen to that whenever.
1: Yeah. Everybody does it. You're right. Whatever your classic rock
4: song
1: would be.
4: Yeah, the song from when you grew up.
1: Exactly. When you grew up will always be there for you. You'll get sick a couple of them, but mainly you'll still go back and listen to them.
3: I was reading a piece in some psychology publication that talks about the songs that you heard, and they specified between the ages of 13 and 18 get stored a little differently in your brain.
1: Yeah. Yep.
3: Because
1: that's my favorite time. When people give you crap about it, they go, it's scientific. That's when you discovered the music you like.
2: Yeah.
1: Now you can like other stuff around that, but that's the time is bang.
2: That's
1: man.
2: When you were forming your own opinion of music.
3: Yes. That's, you know, you were developing your identity. You know, so that it goes beyond nostalgia. It's, you know, you're finding yourself and you're using the music to help find yourself.
1: Right. Totally.
4: Well, that's a time in your life where everything just seems to have more of a weight to it.
1: Oh, my God. It's funny. I was just watching the Texas Jam, Aerosmith doing Toys in the Attic earlier this morning.
3: Any pop culture that you consumed at that age seemed to have a little more impact.
1: Yeah.
3: And, you know, the whole article just made sense because, you're finding your way, you know, at that stage in life.
1: When the children cry.
2: So did you listen to Peaches a lot when you were in high school, Nick? Is that why it still sticks with you?
4: It was on.
2: Yeah.
4: And any song like that, the Butthole. Surfers, even bands that I didn't really get into or whatever, I'll still be like, you know, sharing topics of disease.
1: There you go. Go back when you were like little, you're young. Young and carefree.
2: Nobody does
1: not paying for two weddings, you know.
2: And so underdressed.
1: Nick, I saw the picture.
4: Yeah.
1: I mentioned this earlier. Your daughter looked beautiful and she's in a nice outfit. And you have not gym shorts, apparently, but I looked at it. I thought, Nick looks underdressed in this photo. Did you just happen upon the party?
4: Well, it was a bridal shower.
1: Oh,
4: so
1: I got it.
4: I dropped
1: so you
4: stuff
1: weren't technically.
4: Off.
1: Yeah, I got it.
4: I was on call for when they ran out of orange juice.
1: Yeah. Got it. That's what I figured then.
3: Yeah. You weren't welcome to join the revelers.
1: No.
3: No.
1: You needed the toilet paper dress, nothing like that. So I got it. Okay. So that's why you looked underdressed at your own daughter's party, right?
4: Yes, I was.
1: Okay.
4: I wasn't invited.
1: Yeah.
4: You know,
1: you weren't invited.
4: I wasn't invited to the party.
1: But it's a woman thing. I get it. Mm-hmm. I get it.
3: Were there penis straws?
1: Yeah.
4: I think that's more of a bachelorette thing.
3: Oh, yeah.
1: I feel bad for dudes. There's been bridal showers that are for couples now. And that's just, the guys don't want to be there, guys. You're the drop-off.
2: Because it's not for couples.
1: No, but they...
2: It's for her.
1: It's been happening more.
4: We're doing one
1: other couple show.
4: I'll be at one of those.
1: The husband show is like, man.
2: It's not really for the dude.
1: No.
2: He
1: don't want to be there.
2: No.
4: Yeah, I'll be at one of those soon. My youngest was like, how many things does she have for her wedding?
1: Oh, yeah. Well, when is the actual date?
4: Between there's an engagement party, a rehearsal dinner, the
2: gender
4: shower,
2: reveal.
3: Lots of rituals leading up to it. You're right.
4: It's, June
1: 10
4: 12th.
1: 10 years later, you do a re-up. Yeah.
4: Well, just to reinforce your very solid foundation.
3: Yeah.
1: Well, at the time, it was okay. Yeah.
3: You thought.
1: Yeah. Well, it was then.
4: Mm-hmm. Yeah, I did. They did run out of orange juice. I get a call. The party was just down the street from our house. So I get orange juice. I walk in and I'd called somebody to see if they could like just meet me in the driveway.
1: Right.
4: So I didn't have to go in. But luckily, I went in and luckily I saw my sister there. She's just like, just set it down. I'm like,
1: well, that explains that picture then. Because I saw it last night. I was going to get on there, but I'm thinking I don't want to do it because your daughter's here. I was going to say, what the Nick, dress up a little bit for your daughter's party. And I realized, oh, you were just a drop off guy. That makes sense now. Okay.
3: Yep. He was just showing up.
2: Did you have to come back and then carry gifts or out to the
1: your,
2: car?
1: Yes. Could have been your favorite. It wasn't your Sturgill Simpson t-shirt you wore all the time. So I thought maybe that was your dress-up t-shirt.
4: The long sleeve.
1: Yeah.
4: I don't know. I'll wear a collar for the next day.
1: You will. And you'll put in collars now, right?
4: Yeah. No, not really.
1: Yeah.
4: I need a couple additional, but I need more. I haven't gotten a quarter zip yet. I think that makes it official.
3: Oh, yeah, yeah.
1: Speaking of weddings.
3: The quarter zip under the jacket.
1: Yeah.
4: Yeah.
3: Or you can do like Wilbon, and he wears four layers sometimes.
1: How is he not 1,000 degrees sweating his ass off?
3: He's got a quarter zip, then he's got something under the quarter zip, and then he's got a jacket over that.
1: If you ever see me in a quarter zip, just punch me in the face and beat the hell out of me.
2: I swear to God.
1: He's so nerdy,
2: If you ever see Cam Newton on any of those shows, that dude looks like he's wearing six layers. Like he's got
1: a bow tie, shirt, five sweaters on top of it, a collar hanging up.
2: So many layers.
3: But he usually looks good.
2: Yeah, but he's got to be hot.
1: Yeah. Wilbon looks okay too, Todd. He just looks it's just too many freaking layers, man.
2: Anybody who's been under those TV lights know those TV lights are hot.
1: Yeah.
2: And then if you're wearing six layers on top of it and a goofy hat, how are you not just sweating the whole time?
1: Speaking of weddings, couples are cost conscious because wedding diamonds are too expensive and they're losing their sparkle. That's what it says here. More engagement rings are coming with just tattoos. But that's permanent, though.
3: Yeah.
1: Yes. And believe me, 55 to 60% of weddings are not permanent.
3: And you can't hawk the tattoo.
1: Right.
2: Yeah, but you can cover it up.
3: When it all blows up.
2: You can get a finger sleeve tattoo to cover up that.
1: Yeah, but then you just leave it there for your second wedding. I don't know what that would be. Yeah, but looks like that. But they're starting to do that now.
2: That would be kind of cool to just get a full finger sleeve so that it looked like your ring finger has gangrene or something.
1: Yeah.
2: just tattoo the whole thing black.
1: Yeah, so they're getting more Zoomers. Is that Gen Z? Are you guys? Yeah, Gen Z and millennial couples are saying I do, but they're doing it with tattooed rings instead of the real ring. Yeah. Do they do that at the altar? Is there a tattoo artist?
4: Yeah, when
1: comes
4: do you
1: up
4: get that? Right.
1: And does
4: right
1: it at the altar?
2: And the whole crowd has to sit there and wait while you get a finger ring tattoo?
1: I don't know, man.
4: Yeah, so what do they exchange at the ceremony?
1: I don't know.
2: High fives.
1: I got bored two paragraphs into this story. But
3: maybe they just give you a sticker. Temporary tattoo and you redeem it for a real one.
4: You're holding a washcloth on your finger up there.
1: Right. Yeah. Bleeding out the ass, right?
3: Or you just have a shotgun.
1: Out the ass be wrong, though.
3: Give him a paper ring.
2: Yeah. Maybe just bend a paper clip.
1: Or you just leave it on for your second wedding, you know? Just say I'm not married, but you walk around with it on. I don't know. I'm sure there's been guys out there that have ring tattoos and no longer with their woman, for sure. Yeah.
2: That's got to hurt, though, doesn't it?
3: Oh, or
1: the bone there,
3: If that's
1: anything
3: the
1: bone hurts,
3: you can't scrub it off fast enough.
1: Yeah. I read an article, by the way, on why tattoos last. Because, you think about it. I think I had it up the other day. If you think about it, you would think if once they put a tattoo on, we shed skin, every day, basically. Eventually, it would just fade away. Well, apparently, the molecules, when the skin dies, the molecules pass the tattoo onto the next layer, and the next layer, and the next layer, and the next layer, and that's exactly how that works. Because I know. But it's an obvious question. Why do they stay? Because we shed skin like a snake.
3: But it leaches into the next layer?
1: It just leaches in the molecules leach right into the next layer, and it stays that way. That's why the tattoos last your whole life.
3: That makes sense.
1: Yeah.
2: But they do kind of fade sometimes.
1: A little bit.
2: Yeah.
1: A little bit.
2: Sometimes people have to have those retouched.
1: They're still there. They're still there.
3: Does that depend on the quality of the ink?
1: No, they'll fade. They'll fade no matter what.
3: You spend in the sun. That could be a lot of factors.
1: They'll fade no matter what.
2: You see, like, advertised for, like, creams and things you're supposed to put on them to help protect your tattoos and stuff.
1: Yeah, I get some cream.
2: Don't ever say that again.
1: I'll put some cream on your arm.
2: Please don't say that ever again.
1: If you get a tattoo, I'll put some cream on your arm for you.
2: I'm not against it. I'm not against it. I just haven't pulled the trigger.
1: The later you wait, the less time you'll have it.
2: So the later I wait, the more stupid it can be.
5: No, no.
2: So you're not, because I'm not committing to it for that long.
5: Yeah, right. Get a Packer one, man. You're a big Packer fan.
2: See, that's a thing. If I'm going to get a tattoo, I don't want it to be like cheesy and cliche. I want it to be something.
3: Something unique.
2: Yeah, something unique.
5: Well, wait for a family member to die and get them.
3: Unique to you personally.
5: That's what I did.
2: Yeah, I suppose that is one way to go.
5: I got one for my dad. That's why I have one, you know.
2: Well,
5: and then the Steeler one, Rod and I were drunk at the beach after the divorce, and we did that together.
3: But again, you know the rule. Do not get a tattoo with your kid's name.
2: Right.
3: Unless your kid is no longer with us. Because they can turn on you at any given moment.
5: Wombex.
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20: 78 today under clear skies. Northwesterly winds 10 to 15 miles per hour. Tonight, daytime highs approaching 77. Tomorrow, bright sunshine expected. Temps a bit above average Friday and Saturday with highs in the low 80s. Slight chance for storms Saturday. From the Weatherology Weather Center, I'm meteorologist Jennifer Wojcicki on Rock 95. Right now, it's 61 degrees.
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2: This story is from June of last year.
3: Yeah.
2: You can do your look.
3: I remember
2: up here.
3: Her look. I remember this woman. She's definitely a cutie, but she was in the teenage boys, right?
2: Anna Marie, all one word, A-N-A, Anna Maria Milazzo, M-I-L-A-Z-Z-O, 22, of Elmira, New York, small municipality located in southern New York, charged with disseminating indecent material to minors in the second degree. A felony. She was also charged with misdemeanor count of endangering the welfare of a child. She just sent the boy nude photos.
3: So she'd have sex with him. Okay.
2: Doesn't sound like there was any other activity other than she sent him nude photos. So do you put the wood to somebody
3: that? Well, it's probably not as, the crime is not as much as actually having sex with somebody.
2: She didn't touch the 14-year-old boy. She just sent him a lot of pictures.
3: It's probably, I don't know what the law is. I don't want to type that in.
2: No.
4: Nick, you don't.
3: If I said, what is that? Well, it's obviously, she didn't rape the guy or touch the kid, so she probably, it's not good, but it's also not as bad.
2: Indecent material to minors in the second degree. It's a felony. It doesn't say how long she could go away for that.
3: Okay.
4: Would that be the same thing as like back in the day if somebody, bought you a Playboy when you were under 18?
3: No, I
5: think
3: all the
5: it's
3: time.
5: Different if you're in the Playboy.
3: Yeah.
4: But I mean, it just says disseminating indecent materials to someone underage.
3: My mom used to buy me a Playboy when I was under 18,
5: It's like she was released without spending any time.
2: The worst part for that kid is his parents made him delete the photos.
4: Yeah.
3: Oh, really? Okay.
5: She's very hot.
2: No.
3: That's why
2: I don't know that for sure.
3: That's why you need the old, just.
2: Oh, he backed it up. I guarantee you. I'm never going to delete these.
3: Maybe it's always in the cloud, too,
2: Boy, isn't it?
3: I have no idea how that works.
2: I thought pretty much
3: how that works.
2: Everything was out there.
3: By the way, I was watching a story yesterday, because there was a guy on CBS Sunday Morning who works for the technology, and it was a story about our phones listening to us.
4: Oh, I saw that.
3: And they're not. But he even said in the story, he goes, my family doesn't even believe me. Here's my problem with that story. He says that you're right. They track. They know how old you are. They know what you're looking at. Blah, blah, blah. I get that. That's not listening. That's just figuring stuff out. What I've never understood, and this is why it always drives us crazy, is we mention a specific movie or a specific story and don't type it in.
2: No, we're not Google searching.
3: And then you open your phone and something about that is in there. And it wasn't ever typed in. So explain that to me. But, of course, the interviewer wasn't that good. I think that's what drives us crazy. I realize looking stuff up and then looking, shopping and all that stuff and your age, or kind of music you like, stuff's going to. This guy, I'm sure this guy's right, but I don't understand that part.
2: No, on a fairly frequent basis, we mention something that we don't plug into the computer. We just mention it over the air.
3: And then on the breaks, we all look at our phones and it's there.
2: Yeah. And an ad comes up or a story comes up that's related to what we shouted about.
5: Right. Yeah. Oh, there's a meat mallet.
2: Right.
5: I didn't Google that.
3: But this guy says it's not listening to you. It's not possible, but it does check out, who you are, what you're doing, and, whatever. But it doesn't say I would think it doesn't make any sense to
4: you. You also have to realize that there's about 50,000 data points about each of us online to create a profile of who we are, what we like, what we're looking for, and then they target those ads. And so, it could be just an incredible coincidence.
2: Well, what about devices that you actually talk to? Of course they're listening to you. They're following your instructions.
4: Yeah, but you have to tell it to listen.
3: Yeah,
5: but it's waiting you to say Siri or whatever. It's always on.
2: Yeah.
3: Oh, no, I talk. Yeah. I'll ask stuff on my phone, but if I don't ask anything, and then the movie shows up that we were talking about, that's what I understand. And you're right, Puss, it could be a incredible coincidence. It probably is, because the guy said it's not listening to you.
4: We've all given
3: But the guy said his own family didn't believe him, and that's his job.
4: I mean, we've all given them so many points of data about ourselves to track a profile to who we are.
2: Yeah, but to get that specific, to come up with something.
3: The specific part is what drives me crazy,
2: that
3: right?
2: That we mentioned just a couple of minutes ago.
4: Yeah.
2: I'll say something and I'll go to the phone during the break and there's an ad for whatever we may have been talking about.
4: It does look
3: and
4: weird.
3: And we didn't type it in. And we did not type it in.
2: No.
3: Right.
2: Yeah, that's the thing.
3: That's what I want to know. Of course, then the interviewer didn't ask that question.
2: We didn't input it anywhere.
3: All right.
5: I looked it up. That girl is facing 1 to 3 years. That's the punishment in New York for the first time offense of.
2: For just sending pictures.
5: That dissipating indecent material to minors.
2: Because if she actually had sex with him, I think the punishment is a little more severe.
5: Yeah.
3: Oh, a lot more than that, right? She should send those pictures to, just grown men. She's 22, right?
4: Radio show hosts, are you saying?
2: A couple of guys in the comments section said, why don't you pick out an 18-year-old? But they don't seem to listen to our advice. If not, listen to the guy in the comments section.
4: Yeah. And we don't say that very often.
2: No.
4: That's generally the exact opposite of what we say.
2: Oh, what idiot. Did I come across it? Oh, it was, of course, a local news site. And I believe it was an announcement of Aubrey Plaza, and she's going to have a baby.
4: Yeah, she's pregnant.
2: Right. And most of these people, I don't know how old they are. It was the ABC News affiliate, their local site. Who is this? Never heard of her. Who cares? Didn't her husband just die? Yeah, there was
3: her husband did just die, right?
2: Yeah, but
3: they do think she was pregnant about the time her husband died with this kid. Whatever, so I don't know what happened.
2: She was getting banged. All right, they've been separated for a long time.
3: But you're right. She's in a ton of movies and TV shows.
2: It wasn't the judgy part that bothered me because I don't think you should tell.
3: It's just not knowing who she was, right?
2: Yeah, just you shouldn't tell people how to grieve for one thing.
4: No.
2: But you should also probably know who Aubrey Plaza is. Where you been hiding?
4: Yeah. Well, I mean, that is kind of evidence that Facebook is the social media of the olds.
2: Yeah, if you don't recognize Aubrey Plaza.
4: I mean, I think younger people have abandoned Facebook and drove.
3: Yeah, but you're right. That's probably it. But even then, the olds, why wouldn't the olds know who she was?
4: Because they're not watching Mike and Dave Need Wedding Dates or Parks and Rec.
3: She was one of the most famous sitcoms ever, man. That was on for like 11
2: Parks
3: years, wasn't it?
2: They didn't watch White Lotus?
4: It's very possible.
3: There are stars we all don't. They're all stars we don't know.
5: They're
3: it's
5: watching
3: like when somebody
5: Matt
3: tells White. Me, I don't really blame them because I hate when people say to me, you don't know that song or that artist? I'm thinking, no. No.
4: Yeah, and Todd,
3: I'm not going to tell you.
4: There's no show out there.
3: We like her, so that's why we know who she is.
4: There's no show out there that everybody's watching, and there's so many options. I mean, it's not that world anymore.
2: I guess I'd like to think I've at least heard of most pop culture figures. I might not know their work.
3: Yeah, no, there's a ton we have.
4: It's kind of your job.
3: Did you check out? I don't want to talk about it because I'm sure it's brutal. But all the artists that played Coachella.
2: Oh no,
3: half them. Yeah, exactly. It's not our scene.
4: It's Jack White.
3: It's not our listeners. Not our listeners.

0: You think?
1: He didn't spend that
0: really?
1: Kind of money.
0: I mean, well, it's not a cheap.
2: All we ever, no.
0: It's
2: all
0: not
2: we
0: a ever, cheap yeah, event to attend.
1: Well, I know that, but it's packed, so everybody's not famous. That's just the backstage people.
0: No, I'm not talking about the famous. I'm talking about just the rank and file. It's not a not a cheap place to go to. You're not getting in there on for $50 for a GA ticket or something.
1: Well, there's no concerts anymore for that.
0: No,
1: everybody's about to spend a fortune.
3: You know who
1: people make it work. People spend the money. You know?
3: This would have been the highlight. Do you know who Cobra is?
0: No,
3: Cobrah.
0: They were GI Joe's nemesis. That's all I know.
3: Yeah. Well, this is spelled differently.
1: Mm-mm.
3: Or a top fell off.
1: Oh, really?
0: Oh.
1: Or just would it fall off on
0: Let
1: purpose?
0: Me Google.
1: No, just wait. It'll show up on your phone anyway. All right.
3: Cobra shocked festival goers when her top suddenly burst open mid-performance, exposing her and sending her scrambling off stage. And, of course, you get the digitally scrambled photo. Is this from the New York Post? Yeah, this is New York Post.
1: That's worthless.
3: Yeah.
1: That's worthless.
3: Well, I'm sure somebody's got the real photo.
0: That's where you go to Twitter.
3: Yeah.
1: And speaking of underage, 98 Degrees, Nick Lachey came out and said when they were touring back in the day and these guys were all about 20, it looks like they're between 21 and 24, and they would have an age of consent book on their bus.
0: he said
1: it sounds shady, but no, it sounds right. And they're also young guys, and yes, good for them.
0: And he said somebody at the record company gave it to him.
1: Yeah,
0: and said, here, keep this.
3: Just a laminated sheet posted on the bus, state by state.
1: Yeah.
0: Well, and
1: age of consent. They're 21. Yeah. These guys are all early 20s.
3: Was it international too?
0: No, I think it was just U.S.
3: Yeah. U.S.
0: But he said basically it was to protect themselves.
1: Oh yeah,
0: to make sure that they weren't banging somebody that was going to get them in trouble, you know?
4: Wonder if they put that on their itinerary.
3: Yeah, are they IDing women that come on the bus?
1: Not now. This was years ago.
0: At that point, they might have.
1: 50. I guess you check at least to see if they have a driver's license, and then you see how old they are. Then you see how old they are. If they're like 16, 17, 18, you find out the age of consent that way.
3: Here's my learner's permit.
1: Yeah.
0: Well, it was 98 degrees. And age of consent at the next venue is
3: 16.
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7: From the newsroom, I'm Alex Carminati. The 2026-2027 academic year has started at the University of North Dakota as classes began earlier this week. Brylan Ringenberg is a junior from Grand Forks who's a double major in computer science and piano performance. He's excited for his third year of college.
8: Junior year has been a year I've been looking forward to for a while because you're getting close to the end, and there's a lot of exciting things that start to happen, and you start looking forward to the senior year, senior project, and all the things that kind of come with that. So classes are getting more interesting, more difficult, and a lot more relevant and, I guess, focused on the career that you are pursuing.
7: 10,500 students attend UND in person, with there being a total student enrollment of nearly 16,000. 74% of students are undergrads. 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
7: 78 today, under clear skies. Northwesterly winds, 10 to 15 miles per hour. Tonight, daytime highs approaching 77. Tomorrow, bright sunshine expected. Temps a bit above average, Friday and Saturday, with highs in the low 80s. Slight chance for storms, Saturday. From the Weatherology Weather Center, I'm meteorologist Jennifer Wojcicki on Rock 95. Right now, it's 61 degrees.
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2: California deputy caught scrolling an apparent dating site during a SWAT operation. So he just like standing behind a post with a gun ready to go and looking.
3: No, I think
2: swiping right here. Yeah,
3: he was fairly close to the situation if I remember reading this.
2: During a standoff with an armed suspect on Wednesday, 2-hour-long standoff happened at the armed pursuit. Suspect crashed into a wall at some Valley High School. Arrow footage captured the CBS. I guess they caught him scrolling through a dating app. I can see it. Yeah, he's crouched down behind a vehicle in full tactical gear, and they zoom in on his phone. You know when you see that people get their phone zoomed in on at baseball and football games. Some old man looking at some boobs and stuff like that. I love that bit. He's looking at a dating site. What's underneath there?
3: I kind of felt for this guy when I read this because we're all guilty of just pulling out our phones and mindlessly hitting an app.
2: Oh, yeah.
4: Yeah.
3: Not having any sense of what's going on around us.
2: Right.
3: And this dude just happened to be crouched behind an armored vehicle at a SWAT standoff.
2: Yeah, maybe you should keep the phone in there. You're right. But you're right. He just kept looking, right?
4: How long had he been there?
2: I'm with you. I don't think it's a big deal either, but he's a cop, so they're probably going to, well, cops could do it.
3: It said after several hours, deputies approached the suspect and pulled him out of the car. So yeah, it was an hours long ordeal.
5: Yeah, he was tired of waiting.
4: Yeah, he's fine.
2: Yeah, I don't think he's in trouble at all.
3: I don't think he's not in trouble.
2: No.
3: There is an investigation.
5: Yeah. It's not like he missed the shot or anything because he was on.
2: Or got shot.
5: The dating app.
3: Yeah. No.
2: Yeah, cover me. No, I'm looking at Tinder here.
5: That goes to show you maybe you don't need many guys.
2: E-Harmony.
3: Right.
5: Yeah. Maybe you don't need a tank and helicopters.
2: No. Yeah, you do, Todd. Called law enforcement.
3: But I mean, how many of us have been standing somewhere and just you just pull out your phone and you hit the apps you always hit, and then you realize, oh, I'm at a funeral. I probably shouldn't be looking at this particularly, you know?
5: Well, it just happens. Starts with a text message, and then you read it, and then you recognize an app on your phone, and it's so easy to get distracted.
3: It is.
5: Like, what did I pick up my phone for in the first place?
2: Or somebody sends you something, too, that's kind of dirty.
5: Yeah.
2: Looking at it, yeah. I've done that at sporting events with the kids. I looked at my phone and realized, oh, I can't look at that. Somebody might be sitting behind me, you know?
4: I like the pictures of people from a sporting event. It's like some, you know, middle-aged or older dude, and he's texting just depraved things.
2: Oh, I know. Yeah, there's a lot of those.
4: I want to tie you up and choke you. And it just looks like he's at the hockey game with his grandson.
2: Yeah, and the text is the huge text.
3: It's a giant font so you can read it from three rows back.
2: Right. Or the guy that just
5: has
2: his camera on. He's just zoning in on some good-looking chick in front of him. He's taking a photo of him.
5: Was that a news story where some guy was texting his mistress? At an event like that?
3: Oh, there's been a couple of those.
2: There's been a bunch of stories.
5: Or was it a personal anecdote? I don't remember, but I remember something.
2: There's been a bunch of those. And like you said, it's usually some dude between 40 and 70.
5: Yeah.
2: And he's just typing something pretty crazy in his phone.
3: I did just see, I can't remember if it's one of the new Samsung or Google phones. I just saw the commercials. They started advertising what they're calling privacy glass built in.
2: Well, for that reason.
5: Yeah, the Boozer Brothers.
3: Yes, that's it.
5: Or in those commercials.
3: Yeah, so like you can only see what's on the screen if you're directly in front of it. If you're off to the side, it just looks black.
5: Well, it's the same principle.
2: Well, what if there's a guy right behind you?
3: Well,
2: right behind you.
5: Then he's going to see it because there's no way to get the angle. You know, they used to have those. I don't see them much anymore. You know, like little frames you would put on your computer screen. No one else could see it unless you were looking directly at it.
2: But they have those now. They still have them for laptops. They do now.
5: That's made for watching porn at the office.
2: Yeah. Or you don't want somebody to look it over your cause I see it on the airplane all the time. People's computers on, and you can read them. You can read.
5: Oh yeah.
2: Them. I told you that there was a guy on his phone. God, this is about 4 or 5 years ago. I'm in the aisle seat on a Delta flight, and he's in the aisle seat about three rows in front of me. And he's looking at boudoir photos of his woman. And he's just swiping. And there's some hot photos. And I'm close enough where I can see them all. And I literally was going to go to the dude.
5: All right.
2: No, I was going to say, you know, I don't care. But, you know, I don't want you to get in trouble because there were some boobs showing. I was waiting for, a photo of his wiener in there. That's what I really wanted to see. But, he was doing it the whole time. But he was just in his own world on a plane, probably had a cocktail or two in the aisle, just looking at boudoir photos of his woman. And I'm watching the whole thing, you know?
3: I watched an episode of...
2: If I was close enough to him, I probably would have tapped him on the shoulder and said, dude, you know, somebody could see that.
3: Watched an episode of Game of Thrones through the crack between two seats on somebody else's iPad.
2: Oh, R-rated movies.
3: Waiting for boobs.
2: I'll see R-rated movies on planes. Sometimes the R-rated movies are actually on the plane. If you have one, if you're flying with the big screen in front of you.
3: Yeah, I've always wondered about, like, is there an etiquette to that? I mean, if you...
2: No. If they're offering it, I'm watching it.
5: No. Do you say, hey, everybody can see your wife?
2: Oh, that guy. If I was close enough to him, Todd, but I was still like two rows behind, you know, I'm thinking, whatever, dude. You know, I don't care.
4: You could have yelled it from there.
2: I was enjoying it, man. She was pretty good looking. Yeah.
5: Could you hold it up a little higher?
2: Yeah.
5: you're two rows behind.
2: Hold it.
3: Get to the good
2: stuff.
3: We're
2: both in the aisle. It's a regional flight. You know those planes. Pretty close together, right? Yeah. Seats are close together. Everybody's close together. So if I was sitting right behind him, maybe catty corner from him, I probably would have reached over and said.
5: No, the guy next to me is always watching a comic book movie.
2: Yeah.
5: And then,
2: of course, nerds.
5: You got a pretty good angle if someone's in the aisle seat directly, and you're in the aisle seat.
2: Right.
5: And they're a row in front of you. On the other side.
2: And we all know the little kids and dogs will look through the crack from behind you.
3: Mm-hmm. Or
2: but
3: me.
2: You can't get yelled at. I mean, even because now, if you open your laptop, unless you're watching strictly porn, if you're watching an R-rated movie, you're watching an R-rated movie, you know?
3: Yeah,
2: now,
3: I think that's fine.
5: What I see more
2: I don't
5: often,
2: think you watch porn on a plane.
5: And
4: give it a shot.
5: This woman did this.
2: Yeah, I will. Next
5: for
2: time.
5: The entire flight to Denver. TikTok. She would watch 1 second of a TikTok video.
2: Oh, yeah.
5: Flick. Flick.
2: Keep flicking it, Todd.
5: The entire flight.
3: I'm almost there. Keep flicking.
5: The entire flight. So she must have gone through 400. Well, she didn't look at any of them.
2: TikTok videos are more than a second.
5: Boring. And she did that 400 times.
2: Yeah,
5: she never
2: that's
5: stopped.
2: Society now, man. We're all
5: for the
2: screwed.
5: The entire
2: screwed.
5: Flight.
3: Well, she's probably seen half of them already.
2: Yeah. That's probably it, too. Although they're reloaded all the time.
4: Did that drive you crazy?
5: No, it didn't drive me crazy. It just fascinated me.
2: Yeah.
5: Wow. Nothing. Absolutely nothing.
2: Yeah, I'll go through
4: TikTok
2: every day.
4: She's not even getting a chance.
5: Hold your attention.
2: Yeah.
5: She would be a bad raw dogger. I guess that's still a thing.
2: Is it really?
5: I'm seeing stories.
2: It's the dumbest thing in the world.
5: About some guy.
2: By the way, we're not talking about boning without a rubber here. We're talking about...
5: I don't know why they adopted the term raw dogging, but it means you don't have any outside.
2: You look straight ahead.
5: Yeah. Oh, you don't read anything.
2: No, you don't read.
5: Nope. You don't watch anything.
2: No,
5: you
3: don't eat
5: look
3: or
5: at
3: drink.
2: No, you can have a drink.
3: Yeah. I thought. I don't think there was.
2: Well, you can have water or something.
5: Right. Are you allowed to interact with the people around you?
2: No. You look straight ahead like a moron. What a way to make the flight go longer? Just looking straight ahead.
3: No. Okay. Yeah. No music. No films. No snacks. No drinks. No nothing.
4: What are you trying to prove?
5: Yeah.
2: Nothing.
5: I don't know.
3: And in its most hardcore form,
2: then you're an idiot.
3: No bathroom breaks.
2: Okay, so you're sitting in your own piss and looking straight ahead.
5: Oh yeah,
2: who
5: guys
2: hasn't
5: get
2: done
5: on
2: that?
5: And you know they raw dogged it to Japan.
3: There's been videos.
2: I don't think is that still a thing now.
5: And no, I've read about it recently. I don't know why it continues and what the reward is.
2: I would think the guy's a psycho sitting next to me.
5: I
2: was afraid he's going to take down the plane if he's just staring ahead for more than 2 hours.
4: Well, don't air marshals have to do that?
2: Yeah.
4: I knew guys. I get it if you're an air marshal. Well, that's your job.
2: A friend of mine in Omaha did the air marshal thing after 9/11. And he had to look straight ahead.
5: But they're not raw dogging. They're kind of aware of what's around them.
2: He couldn't read, and he obviously couldn't drink alcohol. He couldn't read. He had to just sit there, right? And this is when he used to fly all the time right after 9/11. He got used to it, but just sitting around. You know, but
3: I would fall asleep.
2: Yeah, well, you can't do that.
3: The
2: air marshal can't fall asleep.
3: No, I mean raw dogging. I mean, if I was trying to sit there and do nothing for a flight, even a short flight, I think I would just fall asleep.
2: That's not raw dogging.
3: I know. I'd be ruined because I couldn't stay awake.
2: It's like when they come up with names for things, and they're obviously something else. There's a couple things like that. There's one we always talk about on the show.
5: Hack.
2: We've talked about
5: a life
2: those.
5: Hack is a tip, and to us, a hack is either
2: a
5: bad golfer or a comedian who steals lots of jokes.
2: Yeah. Well, Nick retired, so he stopped on that.
3: Right.
2: Yeah. They steal from Nick now. They steal from Nick now.
4: Those poor guys.
5: He's the victim.
2: They steal from Nick. Now, it was something else that we wonder why they called it that. Oh, well, we joked about it earlier this week. Years ago, it was called beanbag toss.
5: Oh,
2: and yeah. Then somewhere down the line, years ago, they started calling it cornhole, and I kept thinking, that's butt sex.
5: That seemed to morph suddenly, too.
2: Oh, right away, yeah.
5: It is the, like, cornhole just came out of nowhere.
2: Yeah, like everybody used to call it that. You know, it was always called beanbag when years ago. Obviously, it'd been cornhole for a long time. But you forgot the cornhole meant butt sex? Watch the cornhole, bud. I mean, that's what it was. So they could have called it something else.
4: Yeah, I thought it was just more the butt than the actual act.
3: Oh, yeah, I can do that. Well, yeah, that could be a euphemism just for the actual butt.
5: It could also be the act. Yeah, have we learned nothing?
2: Cornhole.
4: You want to play cornhole?
5: Right, from Office Space.
2: I do.
4: Why are you taking your pants off?
2: Yeah. Download the app. Patronize all the advertisers. And more importantly, thank you for listening. We appreciate that. See you tomorrow.
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3: Todd, did you ever, that's a little further from Cleveland, more down by Youngstown, Ohio, head over to East Palestine.
4: I never went to an Ohio trailer park. And, well, that's the thing.
3: Got a hooker. Got a hooker.
4: I'm not a billionaire.
3: $60 billion, by the way.
4: Yeah. He buys, by the way, we're discussing San Francisco 49ers owner Jed York.
3: Jed York. Was he part of the, down the line of the bar? The
4: Bartolos.
3: Because that's where he was originally from.
5: Yeah, they've owned it forever.
3: Yeah, so he was obviously married in, obviously, his last name by DeBartolo, right? $140 bucks for a hooker at 9 o'clock on a Sunday morning. And by the way, it was one of those stupid ads, and it was a sting. And it's like, creating crime is crap. It's just crap. You know, I don't get why you're worth up $60 billion. Just get a nice-looking hooker, you know?
5: That was the point none of the sports shows made yesterday.
3: Right. Yeah.
5: You have the ability to aim higher than a $140 trailer park hooker.
4: You could buy a fleet of porn actresses
5: for
4: the money that he has.
3: Well, yes. He does have a wife.
5: I think they're in the process of divorcing.
3: Yeah, she's pretty hot.
4: But he's total nepo baby, and I didn't know it was a sting operation.
5: Oh yeah,
3: it was a sting. Sting operation, which is crap, man. I don't care. That's just crap. Creating crime.
5: Well, he immediately pled it down to a disorderly conduct, like a $1,000 fine. Goodbye,
3: exactly.
5: It's over.
3: Yep.
5: That's it.
3: It makes no sense. Just shames him, shames his kids, you know. And every red-blooded American male is going, I don't care. Don't care. I know the doesn't look good for the NFL for a split second, but most NFL viewers are just dudes like us that don't care that one of their owners got busted. Don't care.
5: Oh, the NFL will slap him a little bit.
3: Oh, they will. They will. Yeah, for sure. Yeah. They want the, you know, they like to have female viewers. I get all that stuff, but we don't care.
5: Although,
3: either one of you guys got busted for this, I wouldn't care.
4: Yeah. In the meantime, just down the road, Deshaun Watson will be the starter for the Cleveland Browns.
3: Exactly. Well, there's a meme where it just shows a car. There's a car just flying down the highway. It says Deshaun Watson finding out it's only $140 in East Palestine, Ohio. Right.
5: What did they? I'm trying to remember because they brought up the point yesterday when this story broke that the NFL kind of went easy on Robert Kraft when he got the handy.
3: Oh, totally did. Yeah.
4: Yeah.
5: So they may not have a leg to stand on.
3: They don't.
5: Try to punish this guy any worse.
4: They don't have any precedent, at least.
5: No. Well, the precedent is in the favor of him.
3: You ever see that meme that they always show? It's Brady looking back at somebody walking in and smiling. He's in some courtroom or something. He's not in court, whatever. He's in some meeting. And they use that. It said Kraft looking at this guy showing up the next NFL meeting. Hey, what's up, dude? Yeah, Kraft got a handy, illegal handy.
5: I forget what the NFL
3: did. In a whack shop in Florida, right. Right before flying to see the Chiefs.
5: Oh, like a playoff game.
3: Yeah, right. Yeah.
4: Okay, here's how this guy got to where he is. He was the CEO of the 49ers in 2010. In 2024, he became the principal owner after his mother, Denise DeBartolo York, sold him additional equity to the organization. So that's why he's
3: his mother.
4: Yeah, his mom.
3: Yeah. Okay, is that why he didn't have the same last name? Got it. Well, whatever. Good for him, man. Yeah. He's just embarrassed at what he is. But he's from the Youngstown area. He's probably back visiting. Probably got a big house there.
4: Yeah, that's where the DeBartolos are all from.
3: Exactly, right.
5: Okay, I guess the difference between the Kraft case and this one is the charges were dropped against
3: I remember that.
5: Robert Kraft.
3: Yeah, completely dropped.
5: Yeah, they ruled that the hidden camera video was unconstitutional and violated rights and...
3: Once again, I don't care to go to a whack palace either, man.
5: No.
3: As long as those women are working by their own free will.
5: Exactly.
3: And usually they're older Asian women.
4: So the Mahoning Valley Human Trafficking Task Force just puts wherever with a bunch of ads out there.
3: It was a fake ad. He called it Sunday morning.
5: Yeah, 9:30 on a Sunday morning, $140 trailer park hooker. Okay.
3: Worth $60
4: billion. Oh, yeah, and he didn't even get the $140 trailer park hooker, did he?
3: No, because she was the sting, right?
4: Yeah, I assume he just showed up and they said, you're under arrest.
5: Yep.
3: Just those stings. They ruin families, know, guys are horny. Their wives aren't banging them. This guy doesn't have a wife. He's getting divorced. You know, they just ruin. They ruin everything.
4: Yeah, is stupid, he a rookie at this?
3: Must be. Good question, Todd.
4: Because
3: he's done it before.
4: You would look at $140 and think, well, that's too good to be true. But it is a trailer park in Youngstown, Ohio.
5: Yeah.
3: He can have chicks just bang him because of who he is.
5: Yeah, no, that's the thing.
3: Just go to a bar and say who you are and have your Lambo sitting outside, you know, whatever, you know.
4: Obviously not.
3: I own the 49ers, for Christ's sakes.
4: Yeah, right? No, apparently he's got all that. But
3: well, you pay hookers to go away.
4: Right, he still can't pull that.
3: As Charlie Sheen said, you pay him to go away.
4: Because he's probably got that vibe around him, you know, because isn't he... he and the wife estranged.
5: Yeah, I think
3: she filed for divorce.
4: Yeah, yeah, so he's probably got that pathetic loser vibe around him, and women pick up on that. None of them want anything to do with him.
3: I remember that vibe.
4: Yeah.
5: We do, too.
3: But I never resorted to a hooker. I wasn't thinking about it, though. It was funny because at the time when that happened, you know, a couple dudes I know, I'll tell you off the air, drop their names now, got a hold of me thinking I still lived there. And they said, listen, I know some escorts. We can hook you up. Yeah. High end, good looking. Two guys, I'll tell you off the air.
5: Escorts?
3: And I had to go back to, I said, man, two guys, exactly. And I had to
5: Do what you want to do, man.
3: Email the one dude back, and I said, dude, I don't live there anymore, but thanks, man. But if I'd have been there, sure, easily.
4: Yeah. Oh, yeah.
5: There's no hookers in Pennsylvania.
4: And I've been.
3: No, high-end hookers that I know these guys already use themselves, and safe.
5: Trustworthy.
3: No cops, that kind of stuff.
4: The all-important references, because a lot of these high-end.
3: Exactly, right. Yeah. In fact, one guy sent me a picture. Yeah. I said, hell yeah. Yeah,
4: but a lot of them want a reference. You know, they just don't want guys coming in off the street. They want to, you know.
3: Well, they also, the guy wants the reference that they're not going to get busted.
4: Right. Both. You reciprocate. It works both ways.
3: Yeah. Well, I don't think the audience would have cared if I got busted getting a hooker after my wife left. I think they probably embrace that. You know, Jim Sucks might be a little upset about that.
4: No, I think
3: that,
4: people care less and less about that.
3: Nobody cares.
5: Yeah. Well, and you were in the perfect situation because you didn't have to worry about any custody battle.
3: None.
5: Yeah, none. That's where that would have bitten most dudes in the ass.
3: Mm-hmm.
5: Yeah, that was not an issue for you.
3: Not at all. Not at all. I got custody of Ryder. Yeah.
4: Yeah.
3: Along with all the bills. Yeah.
4: Were they
5: all the bongs?
4: Were they more than $140?
3: I don't remember.
5: I'm guessing.
3: I don't remember.
5: I'm guessing. $140 seems real cheap.
3: I can reach out to that dude. Yeah.
4: Yeah, I don't know what the going rate is these days.
5: Did he get like a $10 discount for, you know, going to the trailer park having her come to him?
3: No, these were not trailer parks. These were hot escorts.
5: No, I'm talking about the 49ers guy.
3: Oh, I don't know.
5: $140.
3: Well, they want
5: like
3: the guy to show up so they can bust him. You know, it was a sting. Yeah. It wasn't a hooker. It was a sting. They just made a trailer park.
4: That's why you have them come to you.
5: Yeah.
4: You do the...
3: Can you sting... That's a great question. Can the cops put a sting out where the cop shows up at your apartment and then bust you?
4: That I don't know.
3: Yeah. They probably don't want to do that for their own safety purposes.
4: That's
3: still
4: a good question.
3: Yeah. Right. Yeah.
4: And I don't know, do they call that the in-call or the out-call?
3: Because we talked about this before. Not going to mention any names, but there was a sting in Omaha years ago in the 90s, I believe, early 2000s. And they busted a few notable people, and we defended them on the air. And they both reached out and thanked us because it was just lame. It was like one of those, come here, bunch of hot cops, look like they're hookers. Yep. Yeah, bang, bang, bang. Whatever. It just ruined lives. I remember distinctly, we've talked about this before, years ago, a buddy I went to high school with, played football with him, we weren't best friends, but he's a good dude. And his dad, and now there wasn't social media at the time, obviously, and his dad was busted, just going downtown in the city around here and getting a hooker, and he was busted. And it just got around like whispers because it really wasn't no social media. And everybody felt so bad for the dude. Even then, we're thinking, man, his dad went and got a hooker, you know? His mom's more pissed than anything, you know?
5: Well, maybe mom needed to bang him more often.
3: Exactly. That's exactly what was happening, I'm sure.
5: You can't be pissed when it's kind of your fault.
3: No.
4: According to a guy named Eric on the subreddit Sex Workers, I prefer out calls. I guess that's where you go to them.
3: Right.
4: Mm-hmm. Because more money. Maybe they come to, but I do look up the address beforehand. Oh, yeah. If it looks like a sketchy house or motel or hotel, I don't go.
5: That just seems like a real big roll of the dice every time.
4: Yeah.
3: This guy says, I'm not going to say his first name, but he says the cops in Wichita make the price too low, so it's too, like $40.
4: Well, yeah.
3: I can't say what that says there. Something and go. But the he's $200 to start. So they suck you with the $40 crap. Or in Ohio, East Palestine, $140, you know.
4: It was about 20 years ago on this date we started reading the hookup bus.
3: Right, we did.
4: In the Wichita Eagle.
3: Yep.
5: And Miss Lorena.
4: Shortly after
3: that
4: they stopped publishing the hooker bus.
3: Which was lame. Well, actually, I'm glad they stopped because it was shaming these guys.
4: Yep.
3: We kind of helped get that shut down.
4: That was in the era when a lot of
3: it was all guys in golf shirts, too.
5: Yeah.
3: You know?
4: But a lot of communities wanted to put the names of Johns on billboards all over town.
3: Yes,
4: you remember, you know, that...
3: I think that happened in a few places back in the day.
4: Scarlet letter shaming campaign that went on.
3: It's crazy. All right, come on back.
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21: 78 today under clear skies. Northwesterly winds 10 to 15 miles per hour. Tonight, daytime highs approaching 77. Tomorrow, bright sunshine expected. Temps a bit above average. Friday and Saturday with highs in the low 80s. Slight chance for storms Saturday. From the Weatherology Weather Center, I'm meteorologist Jennifer Wojcicki on Rock 95. Right now, it's 61 degrees.
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0: It's not just a morning show. 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
2: This is the guy right here that offered me the hooker on the phone right now. No,
3: no, he didn't.
4: I didn't get that information from you. But he does have a little hooker information. Our old comedian.
2: Sorry, now. Jason. What's up, bro?
4: Jason Regan is joining us.
5: Don't worry.
4: How have you been?
5: What's going on, fellas? Not too shabby. How about yourself?
4: Good, man. I see your Facebook posts. Everything's perfect.
5: Yeah, in magic land, sure.
4: I'm glad to hear.
2: Yeah, I remember magic land. What's up, brother? What's up? What's the story you got, man?
5: Oh, man. So I got a buddy. He's from Omaha, moved down to Kansas. He's a cop down there. And he has some hilarious hooker sting stories.
2: Right.
5: So the one they're working, for this one, he was the John and he was in a hotel room and they would like contact, these women on like Plenty of Fish or whatever, right, or the different websites. And they would come to him and they had it all set up. They printed him a driver's license. His name was Adam Yauch.
2: Okay.
5: Which,
6: that's a Beastie Boy.
5: You dang right. He took a picture of it and sent it to me. He's like, hey, check this out. Because they have to really sell it in case they want to check ID, yada, yada. So he'd been in this hotel room, and the rest of, like, the arrest team were in the adjoining hotel room.
2: Got it.
5: So he set up in the room. He said, we had a camera right next to the TV, like a hidden camera. And he said, so basically, I just sat in this room watching football all day, waiting for them to come in.
2: Right, okay.
5: The hooker'd come in, they'd negotiate a price.
2: Right.
5: And essentially, once a price was negotiated, the team would come in, put your hands on your head, you're arrested, take her into the next room, process.
4: That's my understanding.
2: What could he say, though? What could he say?
4: She has to say the money and the sex act, and he has to, you know.
2: Yeah, but a lot of those women won't say the sex act.
4: Well, that's because he's a pro. Yeah. You know, he tries to talk him into that, and if they say that, then I guess you can bust them. But I've never heard of an instance where the cop, the John, is doing the sting. Usually it's the other way around.
2: Yeah.
5: Right, and especially a Beastie Boy, which is
4: of all people.
5: Amazing.
2: So he was not allowed to have any sexual contact at all, right?
5: No, it was essentially, I want option A, and she says, that'll be $50. Once they got that negotiated and the term was, they came to terms, then she was guilty.
2: Okay.
4: See, again, $50 for option A.
6: A little A
4: for $50. Yeah, that's too good to be true.
2: Yeah, but she's the one offering it. So
4: that's right.
2: She's the one offering it, so that is her price, right?
5: Yeah. Option A, I'll give you option B, honey. Okay, hey. So he said they'd been at it all day, right? And he said this was going to be the last one of the day. And he said this chick comes in and looks like she's from a trailer court in, what was it, East Palestine.
2: Yeah, right.
5: Said she was working towards a dental plan or something. he said, so she comes in and just gets down to it, you know, what do you want? Right. All right, that's this. And so at that point, these guys are supposed to bust through the door. He goes, dude, she drops on her knees in front of me, and this doesn't get too graphic here, fellas.
2: Yep.
5: Okay. She drops on her knees in front of me and starts undoing my belt.
2: Right.
5: And he goes, his head kind of tilts and he's looking at the camera.
2: Right.
5: He's like, this has already gone farther than any of the other things have gone that day. She pulls down his pants.
2: Right.
5: And then she takes off his boxer shorts. He goes, so I'm standing there fully exposed.
2: Right,
5: and that's when they all bust in.
2: They did it on purpose, you think?
5: Oh, yeah.
2: Okay.
5: Yeah. Oh, yeah. There's
2: Kirby. While you were chubbing, though, you're thinking about that. You started chubbing a little bit.
6: Last one of the day.
2: Yeah, but she was beat. He said she was beat, right?
4: You think cops sometimes in that instance go ahead and follow through with it, and then, you're under arrest.
5: Dude, I was watching the game. He said, I remember Ohio State was playing, and he goes, dude, I was just wishing somebody would crash through the field and knock me over so she doesn't touch me anymore.
2: All right. Go ahead.
5: There is another one if you want another.
2: Sure, sure. Go ahead. Yeah,
5: we got time. Okay. Yeah. He goes, so this time he said we had two female officers who were essentially doing the same thing and posing in the hotel room.
4: Okay.
5: And he said, dude, they were smoking hot. There's no way that these people are doing these things for cash.
2: Right.
5: And so they'd been, he was one of the interviewing officers in the adjoining room. So this guy came in and he said he looked familiar. And here's what I'll tease this without trying to, but he was a former, one of the big colleges here in Nebraska, was a former coach.
2: Hold on. This is the guy we talked about.
4: Yeah.
2: Yeah. And we defended him at the time. I don't want to say his name now because he's probably just
5: no, no.
2: Oh, good.
5: Not that one. I know which one you're talking about.
2: Okay. Oh, okay. Okay.
5: The bigger college.
2: Oh. This is Lincoln. Road. This is Lincoln. Okay. Yeah. Okay. Yes, got it. Okay.
5: So he's like, that kid looks kind of familiar. And so anyway, he goes in and negotiates the situation with these two ladies.
2: Right.
5: And he said, how much for both? She says, $350. Mm-hmm. This dude, before they could even get in there, he had all of his clothes stripped off and jumped onto the bed. It's like with his hands behind his head. So they come in, go and put your hands on your head.
2: Did he lose the gig? Did he lose the gig? If you tell us off the air's name, did he lose his gig?
5: So he had lost his gig in Lincoln and was down in that area as an assistant.
2: Got it. All right, got it. All right.
5: Yeah,
2: all right.
5: And we'll talk off. Yeah. Right. So he gets busted. He's sitting there, and my buddy, he goes, he has this guy sitting across from him in cuffs. And he's going through the affidavit, the paperwork. And he said, I didn't realize, but I had my Husker jacket hanging on the back of my chair.
2: Right.
5: And he said, the guy kind of nods to the side, looks at his Husker coat, looks up at him, looks down at the Husker coat.
2: Yeah.
5: And he goes, that's when I looked at the name and realized, and the guy goes, do you know who I am? And he goes, hey, I just shook my head. Yeah. Yeah.
2: How long ago was this?
5: It's 10 years at least.
2: Did that make the local media? Because they won't talk about that.
4: I didn't hear about it.
2: I never heard about this, yeah.
5: It did not, and okay. I'll tell you what happened. He goes, so what happens is, he goes, it's a misdemeanor. It's a ticketed offense. It's a ticketable offense. He goes, we sign the guy up for the program, give him the ticket. He goes about on his, we release him there. And so the guy's kind of freaking out, and he's going, hey, is this going to be in the news? Is this? He said, it's public information. In the event somebody's looking at it and sees it, then it would be released, but it's nothing we're going to release to the media. And so.
2: Oh, okay. All right. Is that because they gave him a break because he used to coach in Lincoln?
5: No. This was just for the crime itself was a misdemeanor, I guess.
2: Got it. So the media didn't hear about it. I got it. Okay.
5: Right. Yeah, he said it, essentially like getting a speeding ticket.
2: Okay. And all right. Did he lose another job he was working at then?
5: Yes, he did.
4: Oh, yeah. Here,
5: screw it. This is out of state. We'll talk about it. Whatever. It's whatever. Let's just say I made this story up anyway. Wink.
2: I want to hear it off the air who the dude was. Tell us off the air who it was. Will we recognize the name? We're not all big Husker freaks here on the show, at least, but will we recognize the name?
5: Oh, yeah.
2: Okay, got it. Yeah.
5: Very much so.
2: And thank you. Go ahead.
5: Yeah. Okay. Yeah. We could edit there if you want. But yeah.
2: Thank you, brother. Appreciate it, man. All right.
5: Yeah. Yeah.
2: See you, Jason.
4: I'm going to put him on hold.
6: So. Yeah. Put him on hold. I'll get the name.
2: Put him on hold. Right. Yeah. All of a sudden, Jason's missing. Right. Yeah. We didn't hear that one. But once again, I don't think these people should be shamed in the media.
4: No, and I'm curious to find out. I'm sure there is trafficking that goes on in the state of Nevada, but I gotta speculate that it's not as rampant as elsewhere.
2: Because it's legal there, right?
4: Make it legal.
2: All right. That's never going to happen, man. That's one thing. We fight about the weed in certain states, but prostitution is never going to be legal anywhere but Nevada.
4: I don't understand that either.
2: You can be driving
4: in your car, and you pass an imaginary line,
2: right.
4: And suddenly you're in possession of contraband.
2: Right.
4: Yeah, where a minute before...
2: It's an imaginary line, technically.
4: You
2: right?
4: weren't.
2: Right. Or you can just walk in and have sex with somebody in Perumph. in Nevada and just have sex, right? Yeah, like my dad, we talked about on the air the whole time. Yeah, they were going to bust him. All right. You know who it was, Puss?
6: I do.
2: All right, cool.
6: And I'll tell you off the air.
2: Tell us off the air. All right. Rachel Ware going to be in the studio a little later on this morning with us. Come on back.
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7: From the newsroom, I'm Alex Carminati. The 2026-2027 academic year has started at the University of North Dakota, as classes began earlier this week. Brylan Ringenberg is a junior from Grand Forks who's a double major in computer science and piano performance. He's excited for his third year of college.
8: Junior year has been a year I've been looking forward to for a while because you're getting close to the end, and there's a lot of exciting things that start to happen, and you start looking forward to the senior year, senior project, and all the things that kind of come with that. So classes are getting more interesting, more difficult, and a lot more relevant and, I guess, focused on the career that you are pursuing.
7: 10,500 students attend UND in person, with there being a total student enrollment of nearly 16,000. 74% of students are undergrads. From the newsroom, I'm Alex Carminati.
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7: 78 today, under clear skies. Northwesterly winds, 10 to 15 miles per hour. Tonight, daytime highs approaching 77. Tomorrow, bright sunshine expected. Temps a bit above average. Friday and Saturday, with highs in the low 80s. Slight chance for storms, Saturday. From the Weatherology Weather Center, I'm meteorologist Jennifer Wojcicki on Rock 95. Right now, it's 61 degrees.
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0: where the guitars scream and the jokes are barely legal. 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
1: A sixth grade educator withdrew from consideration the Minnesota Teacher of the Year Award after photos of him dressed in leather bondage while participating in a triple X-rated BDSM performance surfaced online. Now, I saw this originally on Twitter, and somebody said, now, he just withdrew. He didn't lose his job, because what he did was his private life. I'll read here what he did, but I guess he wanted to spotlight off the whole thing there. Thomas Rosgren, a teacher, theater director in the Altwater Cosmos Grove City Public School System, was named the 11th finalist for the coveted prize last week. On Monday, he withdrew his name. Reported that sudden elimination came 4 days after he reached out to damning photos. In one picture, a fully clothed Rosengren stood on stage beside two half-naked men and held up a sign that read, "It's feeding time on the farm. Cowboy Tommy is feeding six piglets and a bull." It's a gay club thing is what it was. Shortly after, one of the men tore Rosenberg's flannel off and revealing that he was wearing leather bondage connected to his waistband, the trio appeared to grind on one another, with one licking Rosenberg's neck.
2: Slow down.
1: I am.
2: I'm almost
1: getting
2: there.
1: All hot. Yeah. Another photo, the trio mimic sex acts together.
3: It was some legal club.
1: Yeah.
3: At grinding.
2: Oh yeah.
3: Where was this club and where's this school?
2: Atwater Cosmos Grove City.
1: In Minnesota.
3: Yeah, but well, what part of Minnesota?
2: Grove City.
3: There's two very, very different parts of Minnesota.
1: Well, he's not arrested. He just withdrew his name from being the Teacher of the Year.
3: Okay.
1: Right. Minnesota's all Teacher of the Year.
3: Yeah, but this probably happened in the Minneapolis metro area, because that's where the gay clubs are.
1: Well, maybe it was just a video.
3: You go any further north, you're not going to see. If you go into northern Minnesota and build a gay club, some of the residents will burn it down very quickly.
2: This looks like he's on stage at some very well-lit, like, and there's sponsor stuff on the backdrops.
1: Oh, yeah,
2: like,
1: yeah.
2: Everything
1: was legal.
2: This is like a convention of something. Right. This looks like more than just your average Saturday night at a club.
1: Why can't a guy have a private life and be a teacher?
4: Now, well, he just withdrew from the year.
1: That's a good point. He kept his gig. But you know damn well there's going to be some Karen out there.
4: But who released these?
1: I don't know.
4: Somebody had to know about them.
1: Right.
4: And like, open the vault of the spank bank. Thomas isn't going to be Teacher of the Year.
1: Yeah. He pisses me off. Yeah.
2: There you go. I just sent you the link that has some pictures of the actual.
1: Oh, you got the pictures put.
2: Yeah, okay. I found one link that has the actual picture. But then there's some other ones. Like I say, it looks like he's on stage at some sort of large convention type gathering. It's a very big stage, elaborate setup.
1: Oh yeah.
3: Yeah.
1: Get that leather thing.
3: There's a lot of people into that lifestyle.
1: Yeah.
3: And I don't think they're hurting anybody.
2: Yeah, and he went to the appropriate place to do it. He did it with the appropriate people. What's the problem?
1: He's being spit-roasted here in one mimic.
4: Yeah, he is.
1: Yeah.
4: He's got just a dong holster in one of these pictures,
1: he's
4: too.
1: He's the middle guy.
3: Yeah. Oh, yeah, he's outside of the cool area of Minneapolis.
4: It's like, what's the square root of my balls?
3: They're not going to tolerate that sort of behavior.
1: I don't know if he's a math teacher, Nick, but that's a good point there. Yeah.
3: He's got to move. I don't think they're going to put up with that crap in Atwater.
1: First of all, everybody on that school, everybody knows the dude's a gay dude, for sure.
3: Oh, I'm sure they've known it forever.
1: So they don't care about this.
4: This guy, just for his own sake, school's going to be a disaster. All the kids are going to know about this.
3: Yeah.
4: He's going to get made fun of constantly.
1: Is he a high school teacher?
4: I think it said sixth grade, didn't it?
1: Well, that's tough age. The middle school kids will know, you're right.
4: Yeah,
1: he's screwed. That around. Right. Got your nipple pictures on you, teach.
4: Right. Where's your homework? Yeah. I don't know. Where's your dong strap? Mr. Rosengren?
1: Where's your dong strap?
2: Yeah. It is kind of a leather holster looking thing. You're right, Nick.
1: Yeah, that looks pretty handy.
4: He's a boy of service. He'd been collared as a bratty boy since 2016.
1: Always a bratty boy. Your dad's probably seen some of these shows, right?
3: Or he's familiar.
4: Probably been in one.
1: But he's a college educator. He can do that kind of stuff. You know?
3: Yeah, not when you're molding young minds.
1: Yeah. Whatever, man. Whatever he does is probably like, people, like you said, everything looks normal from across the street. Everybody looks normal from across the street. Did you see...
4: how do you take yourself seriously after this thing? All these guys in these little straps. It's like you put pants on. You're like, okay, well, we did it.
5: Yeah.
4: See you guys tomorrow.
5: We all like. Well, they're show people. Right. They're show people. Yeah. That's what they are. You know, who cares?
3: Yeah, I'd like to play a little dress up.
5: Yeah, I go see that show.
3: You don't ask that about a football player.
5: No.
3: Why do you put a uniform on and a helmet?
4: Yeah. No. Well, it's for safety.
5: And fake being spit roasted in a football uniform.
4: These look like the, like, I don't know, a male BDSM version of, like, lederhosen dudes.
5: You don't watch DTF, Nick, but there's scenes
4: leather
5: in that
4: cowboy
5: where
4: hat or?
5: They show, what's his name, David Harbour. Yeah, David Harbour. His character as a young man, it's not him, but you could picture it might have been him. But it's not him. It's a playgirl.
3: Yep.
5: And you just see way too much wiener on that show.
2: Well, that, like the episode last weekend, the opening shots of the episode were just a montage of
5: the bent D.
2: Of all those photos from that magazine. They came right out. It was like bang. It was like a minute long. It's like, all right.
5: Yeah.
2: That's
5: playgirl wieners. Man.
2: We got it. Right. There's a lot of dong. Move on.
3: If you notice, they got themselves a good sponsor, though. There's some pharmaceutical company that treats Peyronie's.
2: Oh, really?
3: Yeah.
5: There totally is.
3: Do you have the ad-free version?
2: I just changed to it. So this next episode, this last episode, when I watch this, I'll finally see the ad.
3: No, if you don't have the ad-free version, they do advertisements before DTF St. Louis about a guy with Peyronie's disease.
5: And DTF St. Louis is what? Is that Max?
3: HBO. Yeah,
2: HBO Max.
5: Oh, I have the ad-free on that. Okay, I know the ad-free on Hulu. Yeah, there's a lot of wiener in that show from the photo. Yeah. Yeah.
2: It's a freaky show, man. Yeah, they get into some kinky stuff.
5: Yeah. But the ending, I like the ending, so let me know what you think when you watch it.
2: But I'm not going to kink shame anybody like Nick.
5: No.
4: You walk into a bar, like, let's go get a drink somewhere. And you look over and, like, this guy's being spit roasted. He's like leather straps. Like, oh.
3: But. Well, that's what's going on at this place.
2: Yeah, that's why you went to that place. Yeah.
3: That's like being surprised that I went into a sex dungeon Airbnb and there were the sex dungeon things going on.
5: I love it's feeding time at the farm and Cowboy Tommy is feeding six piglets in a bowl. Push, I get you hot. You know?
2: No, because I know a guy named Tommy, and I keep thinking of him when you say that. That's
5: I can
2: super
5: both you guys
2: not sexy. Right.
4: Yeah. He's a bratty boy.
3: Yeah. Speaking of a guy named Tommy, he addressed Tyler yesterday.
5: When Tommy, you mentioned, or Tommy Motions?
3: I've heard this term, the
5: boudoir photos. Boudoir. That guy's got to chill the frick out. I was saying it on purpose. Because that was an old school thing they called when you had pictures of your wife, boudoir photos. Yeah, they've always called them that.
3: Tommy wants to know.
5: Shut up, Tommy.
3: It was a rerun from 1942. Tyler, you know good, Nick.
5: Yeah.
3: What's buzzing, cousin?
5: It made me laugh.
3: Were you on a Pan Am flight somewhere, watching a guy looking at his broads, cutting a rug while drinking his jiggle juice? Thanks, Tommy.
5: Dick.
2: Yeah, we only have one no good Nick around here.
3: That's right.
4: Is that, I thought that was still a term that was used.
2: No good Nick?
4: No, the boudoir. Like,
5: boudoir photos are still used. Used?
3: Yeah. I don't think that's a dated term.
4: How's it pronounced?
5: Boudoir.
3: Boudoir.
5: Bedroom photos.
3: B-O-U-D-O-I-R. Yeah. It's French.
5: Yeah. Usually with a dong strap on.
3: Right.
4: Yeah. For the bratty boys.
5: You're a bratty boy. Bratty boy. That's the kind of guy that says his water sport's a kink, like your old man said that day.
4: Right. These guys got, like man.
5: We don't kink shame.
4: What are you
5: shame.
4: Doing? They're like, what is this, C-Mod?
5: Yeah.
3: So it's so
5: Franco hairless, by the way. I didn't forget about it.
4: It's got to be such a like revelation if you like if you're into that. When you find out that's a thing, you're just gonna be like your mind explodes. You're like, finally, I found my
5: water sports.
4: Yeah,
3: yeah. But your dad didn't think that was a kink. He just thought that was part of routine, right?
4: Yeah.
3: Yeah.
4: You get said, are you into
5: water
4: kinks?
5: Sports? Like,
4: and he said, is water sports a kink?
5: Is water sports? Be careful how we talk about this. But is water sports in male and female too, not just gay? Is that a is that a kink where you only do one, like you're the pitcher, you're the catcher,
3: comes to water, or do they reciprocate?
2: Fair question.
3: I don't know. That's a good question.
5: So we'll take that call.
3: Yeah.
4: Like, is there crossfire?
2: Yeah. You go back and forth on that.
5: Because the top and bottom thing always drove me crazy about gay guys. I always wondered, I said, why can't you switch?
2: I think you can.
5: I know, but prefer not to. But
3: for some reason, you've got to declare yourself one or the other.
5: It seems that way.
4: If you notice that. It drove you crazy.
5: In the guy gay community, the man gay community.
3: I think that's big in the trans community, too. You have to identify as are you a top? Or are you a bottom? Or are you a power bottom? No, you know, women and men.
5: Especially bottom or power bottom. You just shove it back quicker, harder.
3: You never asked a girl that. Are you a bottom?
2: Yeah, well, it was understood.
3: Yeah, well, I suppose.
5: And they're also a top sometimes, too.
3: Then you'd get into the, you know, if you're really the bottom, are you submissive? You know?
4: Yeah, like that's the difference. I think a power bottom is controlling the action from
5: the
4: bottom.
5: I've always felt bad for gay dudes that were bottoms and their boyfriend was only the top. And the guy at the bottom never got to bang the top.
3: Well, I think
4: they
3: might change.
4: They're drawn
3: up
4: to
3: every
4: bottoming.
3: Once in a while.
5: Yeah,
3: so, are you saying two bottoms can't get together?
5: I'm asking.
3: Yeah, are two bottoms
5: compatible?
3: We're talking
5: four fairly straight guys right here.
2: Despite what it sounds like on the air, having
5: this conversation, yeah. I'm just always curious, and it's not even like a you know damn well we're a live and let live show. We don't care what you do.
3: Emphasis on curious.
5: Yeah, going back.
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0: sunny skies today with daytime highs approaching 78. Northwest winds 10 to 15 miles per hour. Tonight, lows dip down to about 50. Tomorrow, 77. Temperatures above average Friday and Saturday with highs in the low 80s. Slight chance for storms Saturday. From the Weatherology Weather Center, I'm meteorologist Jennifer Wojcicki on Rock 95. Currently, 68.
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1: Rock 95, Pearl Jam there. It's Even Flow. Right before that, we heard Aerosmith and Sweet Emotion. Coming up before the end of the hour, Rock 95. Bob Seger. We got Led Zeppelin coming up, too.
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1: Sunny skies today with daytime highs approaching 78. Northwest winds 10 to 15 miles per hour. Tonight, lows dip down to about 50. Tomorrow, 77. Temperatures above average Friday and Saturday with highs in the low 80s. Slight chance for storms Saturday. From the Weatherology Weather Center, I'm meteorologist Jennifer Wojcicki on Rock 95. Currently, 68.
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0: supposed to be someone else. 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
0: 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Are we reaching...
2: Rock 95, Pink Floyd, classic rock that really rocks. The bad news yesterday of Dolly Parton passing away, whether you're a fan of her music or not. 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Dolly Parton passing away, finding out the news yesterday at the age of 80. 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
6: Sunny skies today with daytime highs approaching 78. Northwest winds 10 to 15 miles per hour. Tonight, lows dip down to about 50. Tomorrow, 77. Temperatures above average Friday and Saturday with highs in the low 80s. Slight chance for storms Saturday. From the Weatherology Weather Center, I'm meteorologist Jennifer Wojcicki on Rock 95. Right now, 70.
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0: 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Rock You Like a Hurricane, The Scorpions. Here's a connection to Hurricane and Dolly Parton. 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
4: Sunny skies today with daytime highs approaching 78. Northwest winds 10 to 15 miles per hour. Tonight, lows dip down to about 50. Tomorrow, 77. Temperatures above average Friday and Saturday with highs in the low 80s. Slight chance for storms Saturday. From the Weatherology Weather Center, I'm meteorologist Jennifer Wojcicki on Rock 95. Right now, 70.
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0: Rock 95, Quiet Riot. Classic rock that really rocks. Still on the way this hour. It's early. We've got the Doors coming up. Ozzy, we'll get to some of that. Also, Guns N' Roses, too. Rock 95.
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3: 78 this afternoon, under sunny skies, northwest winds 10 to 20 miles per hour. Lows dip down to about 50 tonight. Sunshine expected tomorrow, 77. Temps a bit above average Friday and Saturday with highs in the low 80s. Slight chance for storms Saturday. From the Weatherology Weather Center, I'm meteorologist Jennifer Wojcicki on Rock 95. Currently 71.
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0: Guns N' Roses, Rock 95. It is classic rock that really rocks. And UND football tomorrow, they take on Long Island University indoors. Decent weather this week, though. We'll be in the upper 70s, low 80s. But the Sharks is the name of that team. That's their mascot. 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
2: 78 this afternoon, under sunny skies, northwest winds 10 to 20 miles per hour. Lows dip down to about 50 tonight. Sunshine expected tomorrow, 77. Temps a bit above average Friday and Saturday with highs in the low 80s. Slight chance for storms Saturday. From the Weatherology Weather Center, I'm meteorologist Jennifer Wojcicki on Rock 95. Currently 71.
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0: Rock 95, Red Rider, Lunatic Fringe, classic rock that really rocks. You remember Blockbuster? 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And if it was a new movie, you had to have it back pretty quick. 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In 2000, Blockbuster made $800 million, and I'm sure I helped out that year.
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3: 78 this afternoon, under sunny skies, northwest winds 10 to 20 miles per hour. Lows dip down to about 50 tonight. Sunshine expected tomorrow, 77. Temps a bit above average, Friday and Saturday, with highs in the low 80s. Slight chance for storms, Saturday. From the Weatherology Weather Center, I'm meteorologist Jennifer Wojcicki on Rock 95. 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

0: 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And I'm on the Google machine right now. And you know how Google, when they spell their name out, they'll do a theme thing. 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And that is where Dolly was from. 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And when you see the flags at half staff, that was ordered by the White House in honor of Dolly Parton. 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
3: 78 this afternoon, under sunny skies, northwest winds 10 to 20 miles per hour. Lows dip down to about 50 tonight. Sunshine expected tomorrow, 77. Temps a bit above average Friday and Saturday, with highs in the low 80s. Slight chance for storms Saturday. From the Weatherology Weather Center, I'm meteorologist Jennifer Wojcicki on Rock 95. Currently, 75.
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0: Rock 95, it's classic rock that really rocks with the Talking Heads there. Weather almost perfect this week. A little bit of rain activity later in the week, and then maybe into the weekend too. Scattered showers here and there, but smooth sailing. 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
1: 78 this afternoon, under sunny skies, northwest winds 10 to 20 miles per hour. Lows dip down to about 50 tonight. Sunshine expected tomorrow, 77. Temps a bit above average, Friday and Saturday, with highs in the low 80s. Slight chance for storms, Saturday. From the Weatherology Weather Center, I'm meteorologist Jennifer Wojcicki on Rock 95. Currently, 75.
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0: Rock 95, classic rock that really rocks with Kansas. And I got a clip here from Dolly Parton on her signature look. And she knew her look was kind of a joke. She admitted to that, but she wanted that attention. And then that just sucked you right in. But this is how she got the look.
1: The most beautiful girl, woman I had ever seen in my life lived. We didn't go to town that much, but when I would go to see her because she had these long red fingernails. She wore bright lipstick. She had peroxide blonde hair, wore tight clothes, short. And I thought she was the most beautiful thing I had ever seen. And my mother said, oh, she's just trash. She's just a tramp. And I thought, that's what I want to be when I grow up.
0: That's often forgotten about Dolly, how comedically gifted she was as well. 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
3: 78 this afternoon, under sunny skies, northwest winds 10 to 20 miles per hour. Lows dip down to about 50 tonight. Sunshine expected tomorrow, 77. Temps a bit above average Friday and Saturday, with highs in the low 80s. Slight chance for storms Saturday. From the Weatherology Weather Center, I'm meteorologist Jennifer Wojcicki on Rock 95. Currently 75.
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0: classic rock that really rocks, Rock 95. Bad to the Bone from Thorogood. Some pretty big news about the NFL and the band Soundgarden. Just keep this date in mind, September 9th. That's September 9th. Keep that date in mind. I'll give you the details coming up after Led Zeppelin. This hour, Skid Row, STP, Bad Co. and Petty. 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
1: 78 this afternoon, under sunny skies, northwest winds 10 to 20 miles per hour. Lows dip down to about 50 tonight. Sunshine expected tomorrow, 77. Temps a bit above average Friday and Saturday, with highs in the low 80s. Slight chance for storms Saturday. From the Weatherology Weather Center, I'm meteorologist Jennifer Wojcicki on Rock 95. Currently 75.
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Rock 95 Bohemian Rhapsody from Queen. The NFL and Soundgarden. Details coming up after Zeppelin. Here's Aerosmith.

0: Classic rock that really rocks. Rock 95, Black Dog from Zeppelin. So the season opener for the 2026-2027 NFL season is going to be pretty big. Just because of the fact of surviving members of the band Soundgarden will perform at halftime during the Seattle Seahawks home opener September 9th. Taylor Momsen of the Pretty Reckless will front the band, while Pearl Jam's Mike McCready joins as additional guitarist. McCready will also perform the national anthem before kickoff. The game launches the 2026-27 NFL season, pitting the defending champion Seattle Seahawks against the New England Patriots. So members Matt Cameron, Kim Thayil, and Ben Shepherd are also working on a new album featuring pre-recorded vocals from the late Chris Cornell. Kickoff is set for 8:20 Eastern Time. Billy Idol coming up next, Rock 95.
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1: 78 this afternoon, under sunny skies, northwest winds 10 to 20 miles per hour. Lows dip down to about 50 tonight. Sunshine expected tomorrow, 77. Temps a bit above average Friday and Saturday, with highs in the low 80s. Slight chance for storms Saturday. From the Weatherology Weather Center, I'm meteorologist Jennifer Wojcicki on Rock 95. Currently 75.
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0: classic rock that really rocks, Rock 95, owner of A Lonely Heart from Yes. Well, there's probably something that we have in common, you and I. I'll bet that you've seen more than one episode of I Love Lucy. Is that true? Chances are it probably is. And some pretty big news came out about the old television series. I remember watching it. There wasn't a day go by that I didn't watch I Love Lucy. I Love Lucy, The Munsters, Andy Griffith, all that stuff. But anyway, I'm going to share some details about I Love Lucy coming up after Bon Jovi. Pearl Jam, Daughter, next, Rock 95.
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4: Lows level off around 50 tonight under clear skies, winds out of the north, 8 to 15 miles per hour. 77 tomorrow, clear skies. Tomorrow night, 50. Temperatures above average Friday and Saturday with highs in the low 80s. Slight chance of thunderstorms Saturday. From the Weatherology Weather Center, I'm meteorologist Jennifer Wojcicki on Rock 95. Currently, it's 79 degrees.
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0: 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Rock 95. You give love a bad name from Bon Jovi. Well, the Television Academy will honor I Love Lucy with its inaugural Legacy Award at the 2026 Creative Arts Emmys. The recognition announced yesterday will be presented during night two of the ceremony on September 6th. The beloved CBS sitcom ran six seasons from 1951 to 1957, starring Lucille Ball and Desi Arnaz. Now, when I said earlier that I watched the I Love Lucy stuff, obviously those were reruns because I wasn't even alive in 1951 to 1957. So chances are you were probably watching reruns as well, right? 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
1: Lows level off around 50 tonight under clear skies. Winds out of the north, 8 to 15 miles per hour. 77 tomorrow, clear skies. Tomorrow night, 50. Temperatures above average Friday and Saturday with highs in the low 80s. Slight chance of thunderstorms Saturday. From the Weatherology Weather Center, I'm meteorologist Jennifer Wojcicki on Rock 95. Currently, it's 79 degrees.
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0: classic rock that really rocks, Rock 95. Everybody Wants You from Billy Squire. So there were two major things that happened in the Minnesota Twins game last night against the Athletics. One of them bad, one of them very bad, and one of them very, very good. Let me see. How do I put this? There was an injury and something that the Twins did that they've never done before. You probably already know what I'm talking about, but I'll share the details coming up after Queen. Red Hot Chili Peppers are next. 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
5: Lows level off around 50 tonight under clear skies, winds out of the north, 8 to 15 miles per hour. 77 tomorrow, clear skies. Tomorrow night, 50. Temperatures above average Friday and Saturday with highs in the low 80s. Slight chance of thunderstorms Saturday. From the Weatherology Weather Center, I'm meteorologist Jennifer Wojcicki on Rock 95. Currently, it's 79 degrees.
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Rock 95, Hard to Handle from the Black Crowes. Good news and bad news after last night's Minnesota Twins game. Details after Queen. Here's Boston.

No fake beats. No weird remixes. Just the stuff that still hits. Classic rock that really rocks. Rock 95.

Classic rock that really rocks. Rock 95. We will rock you. We are the champions from Queen. So last night, there was good news from the Minnesota Twins, and there was bad news. Let's start with the bad news first. How's that? Byron Buxton injured again. I don't know the full details, but we just cannot keep this guy healthy. At some point, it's just going to become, you know, to the point where it's like we're going to have to say goodbye. However, the good news in last night's game, the Twins did something they've never done before. They pitched an immaculate inning. 9 pitches, 3 outs. That's what it was. And unfortunately, the Twins lost 4-2. Their next game is coming up tonight. That'll be

0: 8 o'clock start time, and that'll be the last road game for the month of August because the Twins have tomorrow off, and then we start a whole bunch of games at home against the White Sox and the Tigers. And don't tell me those are not going to be important games. Twisted Sister coming up next, Rock 95.
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2: Lows level off around 50 tonight under clear skies. Winds out of the north, 8 to 15 miles per hour. 77 tomorrow, clear skies. Tomorrow night, 50. Temperatures above average Friday and Saturday with highs in the low 80s. Slight chance of thunderstorms Saturday. From the Weatherology Weather Center, I'm meteorologist Jennifer Wojcicki on Rock 95. Currently, it's 79 degrees.
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0: classic rock that really rocks. Rock 95, nothing but a good time from Poison. Speaking of nothing but a good time, do you like comedy? Because, boy, Netflix is putting together one hell of a month. I'll give you those details on their October comedy month coming up after Def Leppard. Nirvana in Bloom next, Rock 95.
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1: Lows level off around 50 tonight under clear skies. Winds out of the north, 8 to 15 miles per hour. 77 tomorrow, clear skies. Tomorrow night, 50. Temperatures above average Friday and Saturday with highs in the low 80s. Slight chance of thunderstorms Saturday. From the Weatherology Weather Center, I'm meteorologist Jennifer Wojcicki on Rock 95. Currently, it's 79 degrees.
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Rock 95 Highway to Hell from AC/DC. The comedy month has been set by Netflix. Details after Def Leppard. Here's Foreigner.

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Miles Riker. 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

0: comedy. Oh my gosh, there is just a whole lineup of people. Martin Short, Catherine O'Hara, Eugene Levy. You're going to have to check it out. It's coming in October on Netflix, the Comedy Documentary Month. 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
3: Lows level off around 50 tonight under clear skies. Winds out of the north, 8 to 15 miles per hour. 77 tomorrow, clear skies. Tomorrow night, 50. Temperatures above average Friday and Saturday with highs in the low 80s. Slight chance of thunderstorms Saturday. From the Weatherology Weather Center, I'm meteorologist Jennifer Wojcicki on Rock 95. Currently, it's 79 degrees.
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